0: amphetamine. The government alleged in court documents that Sosa was bringing meth into Montana from a source in Washington and selling it in Butte with the help of a partner. Assistant U.S. Attorney Brian Lowney prosecuted the case. The Montana Division of Criminal Investigation conducted the investigation. This has been a production of New Media Broadcasters.
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0: Your Weather Command forecast. Tonight, partly cloudy, low near 60, east wind 5 to 15 miles per hour. Tomorrow, sunny, 20% chance of thunderstorms in the afternoon. Some may be severe. High 90 to 95. Southwest wind 5 to 15 miles per hour. Tomorrow night, mostly cloudy, 50% chance of thunderstorms in the evening, becoming showers with a slight chance of thunderstorms after midnight. Low 60 to 65.
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1: On July 21st, 1969, Neil Armstrong became the first man to walk on the moon, declaring, "That's one small step for man, one giant leap for mankind." Buzz Aldrin joined him on the lunar surface, where they collected rock samples and planted the American flag. The Apollo 11 mission secured America's lead in the space race and revealed valuable information about the moon. Men on the Moon, an American first.
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3: Your Weather Command forecast. Tonight, partly cloudy, low near 60, east wind 5 to 15 miles per hour. Tomorrow, sunny, 20% chance of thunderstorms in the afternoon. Some may be severe. High 90 to 95, southwest wind 5 to 15 miles per hour. Tomorrow night, mostly cloudy, 50% chance of thunderstorms in the evening, becoming showers with a slight chance of thunderstorms after midnight. Low 60 to 65.
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1: ABC News, I'm Dave Packard. President Trump to deliver a primetime speech shortly. Sources telling ABC News the president's expected to discuss the 2020 presidential election. Taco Bell tonight saying out of an abundance of caution, it's removing potentially impacted lettuce from a supplier in certain states. This after sources say investigators identified that lettuce is a potential source of a parasitic illness that sickened thousands in the U.S. Canadian wildfire smoke darkening skies from the Midwest to the East Coast today. Barbara Glickstein, a public health nurse, braved the hazy air amid the warnings it could be dangerous.
2: I'm only out because I have to run a quick errand. Otherwise, I'd be inside. I'm 72. I'm healthy, but I know what air particles do to the body.
1: The smoke is coming from wildfires burning primarily in Canada, but also northern Minnesota. CENTCOM says U.S. forces hit Iran with another round of strikes today. Negotiations seem stalled. This is ABC News.
3: Now for a look at your local and state news. The Montana Farmers Union will have a booth at the Great Northern Fair on Saturday promoting their Farmers Share initiative. 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
5: 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Missouri Breaks Fest events will feature outdoor activities and opportunities to learn about natural resource management, recreation, and the unique landscape of the monument. 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The first event is scheduled for Saturday, August 8th, from 11 a.m. to 2 p.m. at Big Springs Trout Hatchery Park, 2035 Fish Hatchery Road in Lewistown. The second will take place on Saturday, August 15th, from 11 a.m. to 2 p.m. at the Missouri Breaks Interpretive Center, 701 7th Street in Fort Benton. 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
1: Your weather command forecast. Tonight, partly cloudy, low near 60, east wind 5 to 15 miles per hour. Tomorrow, sunny, 20% chance of thunderstorms in the afternoon. Some may be severe. High 90 to 95. Southwest wind 5 to 15 miles per hour. Tomorrow night, mostly cloudy, 50% chance of thunderstorms in the evening, becoming showers with a slight chance of thunderstorms after midnight. Low 60 to 65.
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0: when your parents punished you by sending you to your room? Funny how now that's the only place you want to be. 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

0: 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Your Weather Command forecast. Tonight, partly cloudy, low near 60, east wind 5 to 15 miles per hour. Tomorrow, sunny, 20% chance of thunderstorms in the afternoon. Some may be severe. High 90 to 95, southwest wind 5 to 15 miles per hour. Tomorrow night, mostly cloudy, 50% chance of thunderstorms in the evening, becoming showers with a slight chance of thunderstorms after midnight. Low 60 to 65.
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1: This is a special report from ABC News. I'm Dave Packard. President Trump spoke from the White House tonight about the 2020 presidential election, which he lost to Joe Biden. The president asserting,
2: over a period of years, starting during the 2020 election cycle, the People's Republic of China carried out what is believed to be the largest compromise of election data in history, resulting in China's illicit acquisition of 220 million U.S. voter files.
1: The president asking the DOJ and other agencies to file criminal charges. Earlier, House Minority Leader Hakeem Jeffries asking,
3: why does he continue to focus on a conspiracy theory related to a 2020 presidential election that every rational person in the United States of America knows he lost?
1: This is ABC News.
4: Each year, MSU Northern students recognize outstanding faculty and staff through the Golden N Awards, honoring those who go above and beyond to support student success, inspire learning, and build meaningful connections across campus. This year's recipients reflect the very best of Northern, demonstrating excellence in teaching, mentorship, and student engagement. This year's recipients are Aaron Reagan, Nicholas Despot, and Valerie Guyant. Aaron Reagan received the Golden N for Excellence in Teaching, an award that celebrates faculty who show exceptional dedication in the classroom. Nicholas Despot was honored with the Name and Story Award, which recognizes faculty or staff who foster a strong sense of belonging and connections for students. Valerie Guyant received the Inspirational Educator Award, recognizing her lasting impact through teaching, advising, and mentorship. This year's recipients reflect the very best of Northern, demonstrating excellence in teaching, mentorship, and student engagement.
5: Joined by Department of the Interior Secretary Doug Burgum, Idaho Governor Brad Little, and Wyoming Governor Mark Gordon, Governor Greg Gianforte announced the U.S. Fish and Wildlife Service is publishing a proposed rule change that will give states more flexibility to manage grizzly bears in areas where the species has met or exceeded federal recovery benchmarks while preserving protections under the Endangered Species Act.
6: Thanks to the work and sacrifice of Montana Fish, Wildlife, and Parks, the U.S. Fish and Wildlife Service, and many Montanans over decades, we've been successful. In fact, the grizzly bear recovery story is one of America's greatest conservation successes.
5: The proposed rule change is the first major management reform since grizzlies were listed. If finalized, the reformed rule would provide a tiered framework, allowing Montana Fish, Wildlife, and Parks to have more flexibility in managing a federally listed species in areas where populations are thriving. See the complete story on the state news section of our website, HighlineToday.com. 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
5: Your Weather Command forecast.

0: near 60, east wind 5 to 15 miles per hour. Tomorrow sunny, 20% chance of thunderstorms in the afternoon, some may be severe. High 90 to 95, southwest wind 5 to 15 miles per hour. Tomorrow night, mostly cloudy, 50% chance of thunderstorms in the evening, becoming showers with a slight chance of thunderstorms after midnight. Low 60 to 65.
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11: The U.S. Treasury quietly released its official financial report for 2025. It appears by its own numbers, the U.S. government seems insolvent. It's reported that the Treasury shows about $6 trillion in assets and over $47 trillion in liabilities. Add it all up, and it looks like the U.S. owes more than $130 trillion it doesn't have. 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
5: 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Just me, my sister, and my mom. 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
0: Your Weather Command forecast. Tonight, partly cloudy, low near 60, east wind 5 to 15 miles per hour. Tomorrow, sunny, 20% chance of thunderstorms in the afternoon. Some may be severe. High 90 to 95. Southwest wind 5 to 15 miles per hour. Tomorrow night, mostly cloudy, 50% chance of thunderstorms in the evening, becoming showers with a slight chance of thunderstorms after midnight. Low 60 to 65. Summer's here, and the High Line is calling. 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

0: Ella Langley is starting to knock some of these big dogs off their perch. She beat Miley Cyrus's chart record. She tied hip-hop royalty. And the new song is still going. Choosing Texas. 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
1: This is a special report from ABC News. I'm Dave Packer. President Trump spoke to the nation in prime time this evening, announcing he was declassifying documents and posting them on the White House website for the public to read. He says they outline evidence of interference in American elections, particularly the one he lost in 2020, accusing countries like China, Venezuela, Russia, and North Korea. And the president making the case for a Save America Act, which would require voting with an ID and in person.
2: Hundreds of thousands of non-citizens and dead people are listed and active on the voter rolls, and yet we still have elections with no voter ID, no proof of citizenship, and tens of millions of ballots floating aimlessly through the mail.
1: As for the 2020 elections, the president's own intelligence officials at the time were presenting assessments to him that showed there was no widespread evidence that would have changed the outcome of the election. This is ABC News.
3: U.S. Customs and Border Protection Office of Field Operations is announcing a temporary road closure on Canadian Highway 880, located approximately 1.2 miles northwest of the Whitlash-Aden ports of entry. The closure will be in effect on July 21st between the hours of 9 a.m. and 5 p.m. MDT. The port of Whitlash will be open during this period. However, due to road construction taking place in Canada, the road past the port on Highway 880 going into Canada will not be passable. Consequently, passenger and commercial vehicles will be unable to proceed northbound past the Canadian border during the specified hours. Travelers planning to cross the border going northbound in this vicinity are strongly advised to seek an alternative route to avoid delays. The port of Sweetgrass, Montana Coutts, and Alberta is a 24-hour port and will not be affected by this road closure. CBP advises travelers to telephone the port of Whitlash at 406-432-5522 prior to traveling to the port to ensure the road is open.
4: The Montana election team, consisting of state and local election officials, has confirmed that three independent candidates have met the minimum signature qualification thresholds. Seth Bodnar for U.S. Senate, Michael Eisenhower, U.S. Representative, 2nd Congressional District, and Shane Morgan for House District 76 have each met the minimum number of petition signatures required for their respective offices. Prior to finalization of the ballot for November's election, officials will complete numerous requirements according to Montana law, including the August 10th deadline for candidates to withdraw their general election candidacy. August 19th is the deadline for political parties to appoint replacement candidates to fill such vacancies. On August 13th, the Commissioner of Political Practices will notify state and local election officials of any candidates who may not appear on the ballot due to failure to comply with certain provisions required by Montana law. And August 20th, the Montana election team will certify the general election ballot.
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6: You've finally worked up the courage to ask her the big question. 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
4: Your Weather Command forecast. Tonight, partly cloudy, low near 60. East wind 5 to 15 miles per hour. Tomorrow, sunny. 20% chance of thunderstorms in the afternoon. Some may be severe. High 90 to 95. Southwest wind 5 to 15 miles per hour. Tomorrow night, mostly cloudy, 50% chance of thunderstorms in the evening, becoming showers with a slight chance of thunderstorms after midnight. Low 60 to 65.
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0: 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We've been certified as the number one hit music station and the winner of this year's All Your Favorite Songs Award. Here, have another.
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0: You hear me talking about my dog all the time. 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And he does like to sleep in the bed, which doesn't bother me. 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
2: Your Weather Command forecast. Tonight, partly cloudy, low near 60, east wind 5 to 15 miles per hour. Tomorrow, sunny, 20% chance of thunderstorms in the afternoon. Some may be severe. High 90 to 95, southwest wind 5 to 15 miles per hour. Tomorrow night, mostly cloudy, 50% chance of thunderstorms in the evening, becoming showers with a slight chance of thunderstorms after midnight. Low 60 to 65. 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

0: Turns out I'm pretty average. 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I have a little meat on my bones. 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Researchers say if you do that in the morning, that's starting your day right. Hot shower for an extra 5 minutes cuts stress hormones in half.
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1: This is a special report from ABC News. I'm Dave Packer. Ahead of the 2026 midterms, President Trump in a primetime speech to the nation talking about 2020, sowing seeds of doubt in the nation's election system.
2: Tonight, I'm announcing the immediate declassification and release of critical intelligence, revealing shocking vulnerabilities in our election infrastructure.
1: And those declassified documents released on the website of the White House.
2: The third set of documents we are releasing proves that for many years, Americans were blatantly lied to about the security of our election infrastructure, including electronic voting machines and ballot counting systems, dishonest almost all.
1: Mr. Trump said the best way to protect us in voting is to pass a Save America Act. Reaction from across the aisle was harsh. Senate Minority Leader Chuck Schumer calling it a, quote, desperate attempt to preserve his political power. This is ABC News.
3: This year's edition of the Great Northern Fair got underway yesterday. There's plenty of entertainment, rodeo tonight and tomorrow night, tractor pull on Saturday, and the demolition derby on Sunday. Fair manager Frank English told new media broadcasters there's some great free entertainment as well.
4: We got Mad Chad. He's a unicycle riding juggler, chainsaw juggling comedian. He's fantastic. Adam the Great, he's a magician. He's also one that I've been trying to get here forever, but he's always booked out way early, so I'm really happy they got him. We have the world's funniest photo booth. That's free. That's totally free. Anybody wants to come up there and get in front of the green screen and ride a corn dog or a rocket ship or a unicorn, that's available for him.
3: The Great Northern Fair runs through this Sunday at the Great Northern Fairgrounds. Each year, MSU Northern students recognize outstanding faculty and staff through the Golden N Awards, honoring those who go above and beyond to support student success, inspire learning, and build meaningful connections across campus. This year's recipients reflect the very best of Northern, demonstrating excellence in teaching, mentorship, and student engagement. This year's recipients are Aaron Riggin, Nicholas Despot, and Valerie Guyant. This year's recipients reflect the very best of Northern, demonstrating excellence in teaching, mentorship, and student engagement. The awards were handed out at an awards ceremony this spring.
5: A Butte woman who was pulled over with 27 pounds of meth in her car was sentenced to 11 years in prison, followed by 5 years of supervised release, according to acting U.S. Attorney Mark Steger Smith. Carol Jane Souza, 61, pleaded guilty in December to one count of possession with intent to distribute methamphetamine. The government alleged in court documents that Souza was bringing meth into Montana from a source in Washington and selling it in Butte with the help of a partner. Assistant U.S. Attorney Brian Lowney prosecuted the case. The Montana Division of Criminal Investigation conducted the investigation. This has been a production of New Media Broadcasters.
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5: Your Weather Command forecast. Tonight, partly cloudy, low near 60. East wind 5 to 15 miles per hour. Tomorrow, sunny. 20% chance of thunderstorms in the afternoon. Some may be severe. High 90 to 95. Southwest wind 5 to 15 miles per hour. Tomorrow night, mostly cloudy, 50% chance of thunderstorms in the evening, becoming showers with a slight chance of thunderstorms after midnight. Low 60 to 65.
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0: we've got here is your favorite hit music starter pack. One radio, two ears, one volume knob, and the best hits all day long. 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

0: Forget hiring a wedding band. Taylor Swift and Travis Kelce booked the entire music industry and made history at their wedding. According to ESPN's Pat McAfee, the wedding featured surprise performances that we haven't even heard about. We heard about Paul McCartney and Stevie Nicks, but what about Ice Spice and Avril Lavigne, one of my all-time faves? He said Madison Square Garden, that celebration, the most spectacular event he's ever attended, and the guest list was, well, some of Hollywood's very biggest names. I'm Hayden, and that's Music News.
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5: Your Weather Command forecast. Tonight, partly cloudy, low near 60. East wind 5 to 15 miles per hour. Tomorrow, sunny. 20% chance of thunderstorms in the afternoon. Some may be severe. High 90 to 95. Southwest wind 5 to 15 miles per hour. Tomorrow night, mostly cloudy, 50% chance of thunderstorms in the evening, becoming showers with a slight chance of thunderstorms after midnight, low 60 to 65.
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0: I don't think anybody was surprised when they knew Jesse was making a comeback, and then they heard Taylor Swift was doing the soundtrack. 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
2: ABC News, I'm Dave Packer. It's a month now to the 2026 midterms, but President Trump, in a primetime speech Thursday, focusing on the 2020 elections and announcing his administration is releasing previously classified documents he claims show the vulnerability of U.S. election security and infrastructure.
3: Hundreds of millions of U.S. voter files are in the hands of foreign governments. Our machines and ballot counting systems are exposed to hacking and manipulation and corruption.
2: An attorney representing the family of Johann Sebastian Guerrero, who was shot and killed by ICE agents in Biddeford, Maine, Monday, said he was in the U.S. legally and was accused of no crime. The governor says floods in Texas have left at least two people dead. Hundreds of wildfires burning in Canada and the Northwest, sending smoke blowing east, along with air quality alerts. New York City handing out free KN95 masks at libraries and police and fire stations. This is ABC News.
4: Now for a look at your local and state news. The Montana Farmers Union will have a booth at the Great Northern Fair on Saturday promoting their Farmers Share initiative. Rainey Gullickson, membership ambassador for the Highline for MFU, explains the initiative.
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6: 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The first event is scheduled for Saturday, August 8th, from 11 a.m. to 2 p.m. at Big Springs Trout Hatchery Park, 2035 Fish Hatchery Road in Lewistown. The second will take place on Saturday, August 15th, from 11 a.m. to 2 p.m. at the Missouri Breaks Interpretive Center, 701 7th Street in Fort Benton. Keep up with news, local sports, community events, and more on HighlineToday.com. 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
6: Your weather command forecast. Tonight, partly cloudy, low near 60, east wind 5 to 15 miles per hour. Tomorrow, sunny, 20% chance of thunderstorms in the afternoon. Some may be severe. High 90 to 95. Southwest wind 5 to 15 miles per hour. Tomorrow night, mostly cloudy, 50% chance of thunderstorms in the evening, becoming showers with a slight chance of thunderstorms after midnight. Low 60 to 65.
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0: Just how do we know which songs are your favorites?
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0: 40s used to be middle-aged, but not anymore? 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I do feel like we keep moving the bar, which I'm fine with. What are you supposed to do when you see an ant inside your home? 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Don't you go anywhere.
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12: 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Morton and surgeon John Warren used ether to painlessly remove a tumor from a patient's neck. This successful public demonstration revolutionized modern medicine, making surgery without pain possible. 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
16: Your Weather Command forecast. Tonight, partly cloudy, low near 60, east wind 5 to 15 miles per hour. Tomorrow, sunny, 20% chance of thunderstorms in the afternoon. Some may be severe. High 90 to 95. Southwest wind 5 to 15 miles per hour. Tomorrow night, mostly cloudy, 50% chance of thunderstorms in the evening, becoming showers.

0: areas with a slight chance of thunderstorms after midnight. Low 60 to 65.
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0: That's so true, Gracie Abrams. I'm Kendall, and the playlist continues with Portugal the Man, Justin Timberlake, Bruno Mars. Yeah, it's good. Don't you go anywhere. It's all on the way next.
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0: This year's edition of the Great Northern Fair got underway yesterday. There's plenty of entertainment, rodeo tonight and tomorrow night, tractor pull on Saturday, and the demolition derby on Sunday. 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
1: We got Mad Chad. He's a unicycle riding juggler, chainsaw juggling comedian. He's fantastic. Adam the Great, he's a magician. He's also one that I've been trying to get here forever, but he's always booked out way early, so I'm really happy they got him. We have the world's funniest photo booth. That's free. That's totally free. Anybody wants to come up there and get in front of the green screen and ride a corn dog or a rocket ship or a unicorn, that's available for them.
0: The Great Northern Fair runs through this Sunday at the Great Northern Fairgrounds. Each year, MSU Northern students recognize outstanding faculty and staff through the Golden N Awards, honoring those who go above and beyond to support student success, inspire learning, and build meaningful connections across campus. This year's recipients reflect the very best of Northern, demonstrating excellence in teaching, mentorship, and student engagement. This year's recipients are Aaron Riggin, Nicholas Despot, and Valerie Guyant. This year's recipients reflect the very best of Northern, demonstrating excellence in teaching, mentorship, and student engagement. The awards were handed out at an awards ceremony this spring.
2: A Butte woman who was pulled over with 27 pounds of meth in her car was sentenced to 11 years in prison, followed by 5 years of supervised release, according to acting U.S. Attorney Mark Steger Smith. Carol Jane Souza, 61, pleaded guilty in December to one count of possession with intent to distribute methamphetamine. The government alleged in court documents that Souza was bringing meth into Montana from a source in Washington and selling it in Butte with the help of a partner. Assistant U.S. Attorney Brian Lowney prosecuted the case. The Montana Division of Criminal Investigation conducted the investigation.
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0: 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Your Weather Command forecast. Tonight, partly cloudy, low near 60, east wind 5 to 15 miles per hour. Tomorrow, sunny, 20% chance of thunderstorms in the afternoon. Some may be severe. High 90 to 95. Southwest wind 5 to 15 miles per hour. Tomorrow night, mostly cloudy, 50% chance of thunderstorms in the evening, becoming showers with a slight chance of thunderstorms after midnight. Low 60 to 65.
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0: 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So here, have another.
1: Just saying, Alexa, enable KRYK one time. Then hopefully Amazon won't change again. And all you say is, Alexa, open KRYK.

0: I don't know what you do when you see an ant in your kitchen, but what you shouldn't be doing is squishing it. I know. That's according to an ant biology expert. Says squishing ants actually makes your problem way worse. When you squish an ant, it releases pheromones that signal to other ants in the colony. Whenever they get that distress signal, worker ants rush over to remove the body. When that starts, what starts as one ant can quickly turn into a whole swarm. And depending on the type of ant, things can get bad real fast, especially if they're fire ants. So the best thing you can do is set the ant outside. They also recommend trying to block entry points where ants are getting in, wipe down surfaces with lemon juice or vinegar to throw them off their trails.
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0: A new article talking about the new middle age. It's not 40s anymore, and it's not about life expectancy. It's more about lifestyle. 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We'll dive more into that. Bruno and Miles Smith, too. 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
10: Your Weather Command forecast. Tonight, partly cloudy, low near 60, east wind 5 to 15 miles per hour. Tomorrow, sunny, 20% chance of thunderstorms in the afternoon. Some may be severe. High 90 to 95. Southwest wind 5 to 15 miles per hour. Tomorrow night, mostly cloudy, 50% chance of thunderstorms in the evening, becoming showers with a slight chance of thunderstorms after midnight, low 60 to 65.
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0: 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It's called I Play Rocky. The trailer is upon us, and everybody's talking about how the lead that plays Stallone has definitely got the voice down.
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1: ABC News, I'm Dave Packer. It's a month now to the 2026 midterms, but President Trump in a primetime speech Thursday focusing on the 2020 elections and announcing his administration is releasing previously classified documents he claims show the vulnerability of U.S. election security and infrastructure.
2: Hundreds of millions of U.S. voter files are in the hands of foreign governments. Our machines and ballot counting systems are exposed to hacking and manipulation and corruption.
1: An attorney representing the family of Johann Sebastian Guerrero, who was shot and killed by ICE agents in Biddeford, Maine, Monday, said he was in the U.S. legally and was accused of no crime. The governor says floods in Texas have left at least two people dead. Hundreds of wildfires burning in Canada and the Northwest, sending smoke blowing east, along with air quality alerts. New York City handing out free KN95 masks at libraries and police and fire stations. This is ABC News.
3: Now for a look at your local and state news. The Montana Farmers Union will have a booth at the Great Northern Fair on Saturday promoting their Farmers Share initiative. Rainey Gullickson, membership ambassador for the Highline for MFU, explains the initiative.
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5: The Bureau of Land Management will mark the 25th anniversary of the Upper Missouri River Breaks National Monuments with two public events in August, highlighting the monument's history and ongoing conservation efforts. Missouri Breaks Fest events will feature outdoor activities and opportunities to learn about natural resource management, recreation, and the unique landscape of the monument. 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The first event is scheduled for Saturday, August 8th, from 11 a.m. to 2 p.m. at Big Springs Trout Hatchery Park, 2035 Fish Hatchery Road in Lewistown. The second will take place on Saturday, August 15th, from 11 a.m. to 2 p.m. at the Missouri Breaks Interpretive Center, 701 7th Street in Fort Benton. 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
5: Your Weather Command forecast. Tonight, partly cloudy, low near 60, east wind 5 to 15 miles per hour. Tomorrow, sunny, 20% chance of thunderstorms in the afternoon. Some may be severe. High 90 to 95. Southwest wind 5 to 15 miles per hour. Tomorrow night, mostly cloudy, 50% chance of thunderstorms in the evening, becoming showers with a slight chance of thunderstorms after midnight. Low 60 to 65.
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1: Say, Alexa, enable KRYK. And from that day on, whenever you say, Alexa, open KRYK, you got a best friend forever.

0: Hey there, it's Kendall. Many people use smartwatches, rings, other tech to track activity and biometrics, but the skin contact can be easily disrupted by sweat, being bumped, rubbing loose. So this is interesting. Scientists have created a wearable that you can paint directly onto your skin, basically like a temporary tattoo. It can even be something fun like a cartoon shark or a flower, or tough like a snake or an I Love Mom heart. Can you imagine a tattoo that you can use as a safe and reliable adhesive polymer electrode? It's over 10 times more breathable in hot weather than a normal medical electrodes, and it's supposedly excellent at tracking muscle activity, heart rate, even brain waves. An EKG test where a person is running on a treadmill, the electrodes manage 95% consistency before and after mild sweating. There's another benefit. The researchers hope this could make life easier and less intimidating for children who need long-term medical monitoring. They're not on the way yet, but they're working on it.
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2: 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It appears by its own numbers, the U.S. government seems insolvent. It's reported that the Treasury shows about $6 trillion in assets and over $47 trillion in liabilities. Add it all up, and it looks like the U.S. owes more than $130 trillion it doesn't have. 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
2: The U.S. Treasury quietly released its official financial report for 2025. It appears by its own numbers, the U.S. government seems insolvent. It's reported that the Treasury shows about $6 trillion in assets and over $47 trillion in liabilities. Add it all up, and it looks like the U.S. owes more than $130 trillion it doesn't have. 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
3: 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It appears by its own numbers, the U.S. government seems insolvent. 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
1: Your Weather Command forecast. Tonight, partly cloudy, low near 60, east wind 5 to 15 miles per hour. Tomorrow, sunny, 20% chance of thunderstorms in the afternoon. Some may be severe. High 90 to 95. Southwest wind 5 to 15 miles per hour. Tomorrow night, mostly cloudy, 50% chance of thunderstorms in the evening, becoming showers with a slight chance of thunderstorms after midnight. Low 60 to 65.
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1: This is a special report from ABC News. I'm Dave Packer. Ahead of the 2026 midterms, President Trump in a primetime speech to the nation talking about 2020, sowing seeds of doubt in the nation's election system.
2: Tonight, I'm announcing the immediate declassification and release of critical intelligence, revealing shocking vulnerabilities in our election infrastructure.
1: And those declassified documents released on the website of the White House.
2: The third set of documents we are releasing proves that for many years, Americans were blatantly lied to about the security of our election infrastructure, including electronic voting machines and ballot counting systems, dishonest almost all.
1: Mr. Trump said the best way to protect us in voting is to pass a Save America Act. Reaction from across the aisle was harsh. Senate Minority Leader Chuck Schumer calling it a, quote, desperate attempt to preserve his political power. This is ABC News.
3: This year's edition of the Great Northern Fair got underway yesterday. There's plenty of entertainment, rodeo tonight and tomorrow night, tractor pull on Saturday, and the demolition derby on Sunday. Fair manager Frank English told new media broadcasters there's some great free entertainment as well.
4: We got Mad Chad. He's a unicycle riding juggler, chainsaw juggling comedian. He's fantastic. Adam the Great, he's a magician. He's also one that I've been trying to get here forever, but he's always booked out way early, so I'm really happy they got him. We have the world's funniest photo booth. That's free. That's totally free. Anybody wants to come up there and get in front of the green screen and ride a corn dog or a rocket ship or a unicorn, that's available for him.
3: The Great Northern Fair runs through this Sunday at the Great Northern Fairgrounds. Each year, MSU Northern students recognize outstanding faculty and staff through the Golden N Awards, honoring those who go above and beyond to support student success, inspire learning, and build meaningful connections across campus. This year's recipients reflect the very best of Northern, demonstrating excellence in teaching, mentorship, and student engagement. This year's recipients are Aaron Riggin, Nicholas Despot, and Valerie Guyant. This year's recipients reflect the very best of Northern, demonstrating excellence in teaching, mentorship, and student engagement. The awards were handed out at an awards ceremony this spring.
5: A Butte woman who was pulled over with 27 pounds of meth in her car was sentenced to 11 years in prison, followed by 5 years of supervised release, according to acting U.S. Attorney Mark Steger Smith. Carol Jane Souza, 61, pleaded guilty in December to one count of possession with intent to distribute methamphetamine. The government alleged in court documents that Souza was bringing meth into Montana from a source in Washington and selling it in Butte with the help of a partner. Assistant U.S. Attorney Brian Lowney prosecuted the case. The Montana Division of Criminal Investigation conducted the investigation. This has been a production of New Media Broadcasters.
6: The Jim Rome Show. One of college football's most sordid scandals ever thankfully comes to an end with quarterback Brennan Sorsby running off to the NFL supplemental draft. Good. That was the biggest waste of time ever, and it should have never happened in the first place.
5: Catch the Jim Rome Show 1 to 4 p.m. on Westwood One Sports Radio, KRYK, Digital Channel 3. Your Weather Command forecast. Tonight, partly cloudy, low near 60, east wind 5 to 15 miles per hour. Tomorrow, sunny, 20% chance of thunderstorms in the afternoon. Some may be severe. High 90 to 95. Southwest wind 5 to 15 miles per hour. Tomorrow night, mostly cloudy, 50% chance of thunderstorms in the evening, becoming showers with a slight chance of thunderstorms after midnight. Low 60 to 65.
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0: A list of the worst TV shows of all time. Somebody put it together, and you've definitely seen some on the list, like The Jerry Springer Show. How did it run for so long? 91 to 2018. How it missed the top spot, I don't know, but they put it at number 4. The Swan came in at number 2. Women Labeled Ugly Ducklings. They underwent plastic surgery, fitness training, counseling, and then they made them go head-to-head in a beauty contest, like worst show ever. You remember Cop Rock? That's on the list. How about All's Fair? So bad, it was good. Kim Kardashian, Naomi Watts, Niecy Nash, Sarah Paulson, Glenn Close. Is so, like, they better be making a second season, for real.
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17: The U.S. Treasury quietly released its official financial report for 2025. It appears by its own numbers, the U.S. government seems insolvent. It's reported that the Treasury shows about $6 trillion in assets and over $47 trillion in liabilities. Add it all up, and it looks like the U.S. owes more than $130 trillion it doesn't have. If that were a family, they'd earn $52,000 a year, spend $73,000, and already be more than $1 million underwater. Any accountant would call that insolvent. 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

0: when you're sad, the lyrics pick you up. And when it's payday, you go shopping. 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
9: Your Weather Command forecast. Tonight, partly cloudy, low near 60, east wind 5 to 15 miles per hour. Tomorrow, sunny, 20% chance of thunderstorms in the afternoon. Some may be severe. High 90 to 95. Southwest wind 5 to 15 miles per hour. Tomorrow night, mostly cloudy, 50% chance of thunderstorms in the evening, becoming showers with a slight chance of thunderstorms after midnight. Low 60 to 65.
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1: ABC News, I'm Dave Packer. It's a month now to the 2026 midterms, but President Trump in a primetime speech Thursday focusing on the 2020 elections and announcing his administration is releasing previously classified documents he claims show the vulnerability of U.S. election security and infrastructure.
2: Hundreds of millions of U.S. voter files are in the hands of foreign governments. Our machines and ballot counting systems are exposed to hacking and manipulation and corruption.
1: An attorney representing the family of Johann Sebastian Guerrero, who was shot and killed by ICE agents in Biddeford, Maine Monday, said he was in the U.S. legally and was accused of no crime. The governor says floods in Texas have left at least two people dead. Hundreds of wildfires burning in Canada and the Northwest, sending smoke blowing east, along with air quality alerts. New York City handing out free KN95 masks at libraries and police and fire stations. This is ABC News.
3: Now for a look at your local and state news. The Montana Farmers Union will have a booth at the Great Northern Fair on Saturday promoting their Farmers Share initiative. Rainey Gullickson, membership ambassador for the Highline for MFU, explains the initiative.
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5: The Bureau of Land Management will mark the 25th anniversary of the Upper Missouri River Breaks National Monuments with two public events in August, highlighting the monument's history and ongoing conservation efforts. Missouri Breaks Fest events will feature outdoor activities and opportunities to learn about natural resource management, recreation, and the unique landscape of the monument. 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The first event is scheduled for Saturday, August 8th, from 11 a.m. to 2 p.m. at Big Springs Trout Hatchery Park, 2035 Fish Hatchery Road in Lewistown. The second will take place on Saturday, August 15th, from 11 a.m. to 2 p.m. at the Missouri Breaks Interpretive Center, 701 7th Street in Fort Benton. Keep up with news, local sports, community events, and more on HighlineToday.com. 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
5: Your Weather Command forecast. Tonight, partly cloudy, low near 60, east wind 5 to 15 miles per hour. Tomorrow, sunny, 20% chance of thunderstorms in the afternoon. Some may be severe. High 90 to 95. Southwest wind 5 to 15 miles per hour. Tomorrow night, mostly cloudy, 50% chance of thunderstorms in the evening, becoming showers with a slight chance of thunderstorms after midnight. Low 60 to 65.
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0: 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Because it knows you want to hear more music. Well, we've got you covered.
1: Just saying, Alexa, enable KRYK one time. Then hopefully Amazon won't change again. And all you say is, Alexa, open KRYK.

0: It's Kendall. Let's talk grilling. July is National Grilling Month, and the average American has about 13 grill days per year. Does that sound right? People are ranking the biggest grilling sins, the top five, pressing down on a burger with a spatula. You're not still doing that, are you? You're pressing out all the juices. Backseat grilling. I guess that was a bit of backseat grilling, wasn't it? Just like being a backseat driver, someone who's hanging out in the backyard, plenty of opinions about what the griller should be doing. How about opening the lid unnecessarily? That's a grilling sin. Not allowing the meat to rest before serving. And number one, touching another person's grill without permission. Don't do it.
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0: now a friendly reminder from us to you. Always make good choices. And it sounds like you're off to a good start. 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

0: this Sunday, FIFA World Cup halftime show. They might be making it a little longer than 11 minutes. A lot of performers to squeeze in. BTS, Shakira, Madonna, The Biebs. Tom Cruise is going to be there, and Posty's going to be at the after show.
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4: Your Weather Command forecast. Tonight, partly cloudy, low near 60, east wind 5 to 15 miles per hour. Tomorrow, sunny, 20% chance of thunderstorms in the afternoon. Some may be severe. High 90 to 95. Southwest wind 5 to 15 miles per hour. Tomorrow night, mostly cloudy, 50% chance of thunderstorms in the evening, becoming showers with a slight chance of thunderstorms after midnight. Low 60 to 65.
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0: Don't go Houdini. Bruno Mars is up next. It's Kendall. I'm out. Have a fabulous day.
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1: ABC News, I'm Brian Clark. President Trump used a primetime address Thursday to push Congress to pass his Save America Act. It would heighten requirements around voting. He also declassified documents that he claims show the vulnerability of the U.S. election system.
2: Hundreds of millions of U.S. voter files are in the hands of foreign governments. Our machines and ballot counting systems are exposed to hacking and manipulation and corruption.
1: There's no evidence China or any other country has been able to change the outcome of votes. China, in a statement, says the allegations have no factual ground. The CDC and FDA now have a potential source of the severe stomach bug, cyclosporiasis, shredded iceberg lettuce that was served at select Taco Bell locations in Michigan, Ohio, Indiana, Kentucky, and West Virginia. Taco Bell says that lettuce has been removed. And smoke from hundreds of wildfires in Canada made the air hazardous across 19 states Thursday.
3: This year's edition of the Great Northern Fair got underway yesterday. There's plenty of entertainment, rodeo tonight and tomorrow night, tractor pull on Saturday, and the demolition derby on Sunday. Fair manager Frank English told new media broadcasters there's some great free entertainment as well.
4: We got Mad Chad. He's a unicycle riding juggler, chainsaw juggling comedian. He's fantastic. Adam the Great, he's a magician. He's also one that I've been trying to get here forever, but he's always booked out way early, so I'm really happy they got him. We have the world's funniest photo booth. That's free. That's totally free. Anybody wants to come up there and get in front of the green screen and ride a corn dog or a rocket ship or a unicorn, that's available for him.
3: The Great Northern Fair runs through this Sunday at the Great Northern Fairgrounds. Each year, MSU Northern students recognize outstanding faculty and staff through the Golden N Awards, honoring those who go above and beyond to support student success, inspire learning, and build meaningful connections across campus. This year's recipients reflect the very best of Northern, demonstrating excellence in teaching, mentorship, and student engagement. This year's recipients are Aaron Reagan, Nicholas Despot, and Valerie Guyant. This year's recipients reflect the very best of Northern, demonstrating excellence in teaching, mentorship, and student engagement. The awards were handed out at an awards ceremony this spring.
5: A Butte woman who was pulled over with 27 pounds of meth in her car was sentenced to 11 years in prison, followed by 5 years of supervised release, according to acting U.S. Attorney Mark Steger Smith. Carol Jane Souza, 61, pleaded guilty in December to one count of possession with intent to distribute methamphetamine. The government alleged in court documents that Souza was bringing meth into Montana from a source in Washington and selling it in Butte with the help of a partner. Assistant U.S. Attorney Brian Lowney prosecuted the case. The Montana Division of Criminal Investigation conducted the investigation. This has been a production of New Media Broadcasters.
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5: Your Weather Command forecast. Tonight, partly cloudy, low near 60, east wind 5 to 15 miles per hour. Tomorrow, sunny, 20% chance of thunderstorms in the afternoon. Some may be severe. High 90 to 95. Southwest wind 5 to 15 miles per hour. Tomorrow night, mostly cloudy, 50% chance of thunderstorms in the evening, becoming showers with a slight chance of thunderstorms after midnight. Low 60 to 65.
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Getting tipsy right there with Shaboozy and Bernie with you. Thank you for stopping by. It is a Friday. Latest from Zara Larson is on now. Here's Stateside.

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1: 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And all you say is, Alexa, open KRYK.

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12: Your Weather Command forecast. Tonight, partly cloudy, low near 60, east wind 5 to 15 miles per hour. Tomorrow, sunny, 20% chance of thunderstorms in the afternoon. Some may be severe. High 90 to 95. Southwest wind 5 to 15 miles per hour. Tomorrow night, mostly cloudy, 50% chance of thunderstorms in the evening, becoming showers with a slight chance of thunderstorms after midnight. Low 60 to 65.
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3: We got Mad Chad. He's a unicycle riding juggler, chainsaw juggling comedian. He's fantastic. Adam the Great, he's a magician. He's also one that I've been trying to get here forever, but he's always booked out way early, so I'm really happy they got him. We have the world's funniest photo booth. That's free. That's totally free. Anybody wants to come up there and get in front of the green screen and ride a corn dog or a rocket ship or a unicorn, that's available for him.
2: The Great Northern Fair runs through this Sunday at the Great Northern Fairgrounds. Each year, MSU Northern students recognize outstanding faculty and staff through the Golden N Awards, honoring those who go above and beyond to support student success, inspire learning, and build meaningful connections across campus. This year's recipients reflect the very best of Northern, demonstrating excellence in teaching, mentorship, and student engagement. This year's recipients are Aaron Riggin, Nicholas Despot, and Valerie Guyant. This year's recipients reflect the very best of Northern, demonstrating excellence in teaching, mentorship, and student engagement. The awards were handed out at an awards ceremony this spring.
4: A Butte woman who was pulled over with 27 pounds of meth in her car was sentenced to 11 years in prison, followed by 5 years of supervised release, according to acting U.S. Attorney Mark Steger Smith. Carol Jane Souza, 61, pleaded guilty in December to one count of possession with intent to distribute methamphetamine. The government alleged in court documents that Souza was bringing meth into Montana from a source in Washington and selling it in Butte with the help of a partner. Assistant U.S. Attorney Brian Lowney prosecuted the case. The Montana Division of Criminal Investigation conducted the investigation. This has been a production of New Media Broadcasters.
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4: Your Weather Command forecast. Tonight, partly cloudy, low near 60, east wind 5 to 15 miles per hour. Tomorrow, sunny, 20% chance of thunderstorms in the afternoon. Some may be severe. High 90 to 95. Southwest wind 5 to 15 miles per hour. Tomorrow night, mostly cloudy, 50% chance of thunderstorms in the evening, becoming showers with a slight chance of thunderstorms after midnight. Low 60 to 65.
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I'm good. BB Rexha is on. Bernie with you. Thank you for stopping by. It is a Friday. The Friday edition of The Download is straight ahead. After Gracie Abrams on now, here's Hit the Wall.

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1: Good morning. Welcome to Friday. Here's what's going on. Some weirdo got past security at 30 Rock yesterday, confronted Today Show host Craig Melvin, and reportedly yelled a racial slur at him. Happened around 9 a.m. According to TMZ, the guy was looking for Al Roker and arrested shortly after his exchange with Melvin, charged with hate crime, burglary, harassment, and other charges. A security guy who apparently let the guy through has been fired. Today was still on the air at the time. This happened away from the studio. Nobody mentioned the incident on the air. Melvin posted the message later in the day saying that he was just fine. Luke Skywalker's lightsaber sold at auction for $3.75 million, which is a new auction record for the screen-used Star Wars prop. This is the lightsaber that Mark Hamill used in The Empire Strikes Back during Luke's face-off with Darth Vader. You know, when Vader cuts his hand off and reveals he's actually Luke's dad. I'm sorry. Spoiler alert, he's Luke's dad. Should I have not revealed that? It was designed after Mark's hand, the prop. It's a 45-year-old movie. I thought we were okay revealing that. Never mind.
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music give you happy feet? 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

0: The fate of Ophelia and Taylor Swift on there. Bernie with you on World Emoji Day. Some new emojis coming. There's going to be a cracked smiling face coming soon. Maybe I'm fine, but I'm very much not fine. A net with a handle coming soon. A monarch butterfly. Meteor. And look forward to this. An emoji coming on World Emoji Day. Look forward to a pickle.
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8: Your Weather Command forecast. Tonight, partly cloudy, low near 60, east wind 5 to 15 miles per hour. Tomorrow, sunny, 20% chance of thunderstorms in the afternoon. Some may be severe. High 90 to 95. Southwest wind 5 to 15 miles per hour. Tomorrow night, mostly cloudy, 50% chance of thunderstorms in the evening, becoming showers with a slight chance of thunderstorms after midnight. Low 60 to 65.
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0: 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It's Paul Russell and Bernie with you. Ella Langley on the way, and her song called Choosing Texas is coming up.
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2: ABC News, I'm Brian Clark. Another day of potentially unhealthy air quality for tens of millions because of the smoke from wildfires in Canada. The Midwest to the Mid-Atlantic could be affected. On Thursday, Minneapolis at a time had the worst air quality of any city in the world. In Maine, Lily Farrell with the State Department of Environmental Protection says,
3: if it is impacting visibility and you can smell smoke, then do take those health precautions, like staying indoors, exercising, less exertion.
2: President Trump, in a speech last night, alleged foreign countries have access to U.S. election data, but there's no evidence that any election outcomes have been affected. He used the speech to urge passage of his bill that would increase restrictions around voting. Health inspectors believe that shredded lettuce may be the source of the cyclosporiasis outbreak that has sickened thousands of people around the country. This is ABC News.
4: Now for a look at your local and state news. The Montana Farmers Union will have a booth at the Great Northern Fair on Saturday promoting their Farmers Share initiative. Rainey Gullickson, membership ambassador for the Highline for MFU, explains the initiative.
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6: The Bureau of Land Management will mark the 25th anniversary of the Upper Missouri River Breaks National Monuments with two public events in August, highlighting the monument's history and ongoing conservation efforts. Missouri Breaks Fest events will feature outdoor activities and opportunities to learn about natural resource management, recreation, and the unique landscape of the monument. Attendees can meet BLM staff and partners, including Fish, Wildlife, and Parks, and the U.S. Forest Service. The first event is scheduled for Saturday, August 8th, from 11 a.m. to 2 p.m. at Big Springs Trout Hatchery Park, 2035 Fish Hatchery Road in Lewistown. The second will take place on Saturday, August 15th, from 11 a.m. to 2 p.m. at the Missouri Breaks Interpretive Center, 701 7th Street in Fort Benton. 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
8: Now for a look at the local Weather Command forecast. Today will be partly cloudy with highs 90 to 95 and southeast winds 5 to 15 miles per hour. Tonight will be mostly cloudy with a chance of showers at 50%, with lows 60 to 65 and southeast winds 5 to 15 miles per hour. Saturday will have a 20% chance of rain with highs in the mid-90s and south winds up to 10 miles per hour.
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It's Messy. It's Lola Young right there. And Bernie with you. Thank you for stopping by on a Friday. Oh, Friday feels nice, doesn't it? Zara Larsson on now. This is called Midnight Sun.

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0: Risk it all. It's Bruno Mars and Bernie Mac with you. Thank you for stopping by on a Friday. Appreciate you being here. So the parasite that is on food right now that they're trying to get rid of, the diarrhea parasite going around. A few foods you might want to stay away from and all this sort of thing. Lettuce. Bagged lettuce specifically and salad kits. Some officials saying that the source of the parasite could be the lettuce, and it could be introduced in facilities where they were packaging and processing bagged lettuce. They're saying to avoid berries, that previous outbreaks of this particular parasite was caused by berries, specifically raspberries, because it's hard to scrub every raspberry clean, and rinsing a fruit is not likely to get rid of a parasite anyway. They say that fresh herbs, basil and cilantro, have been culprits in past outbreaks of this particular parasite. I would try to say the name of the parasite, but none of us want that, really, me trying to pronounce that name. Look, they keep your eye on the lettuce. They're saying the lettuce is the problem here. They're watching the lettuce. Joke's on you, everybody. I don't eat lettuce. No salad for me.
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13: 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It appears by its own numbers, the U.S. government seems insolvent. It's reported that the Treasury shows about $6 trillion in assets and over $47 trillion in liabilities. Add it all up, and it looks like the U.S. owes more than $130 trillion it doesn't have. 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

0: left in me.
1: Teddy Swims in minutes. TLC coming too. On a Friday, Bernie with you. And Chapel Roan is on. Here's Good Luck, Babe.

0: your cards with. And it looks like your future will be filled with more of your favorite songs. Like this one.
1: 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And from that day forward, just say, Alexa, open KRYK.

0: Mo Scrubs TLC is on right there, and Bernie with you. An electronics shop saying they are seeing a surge of phones and tablets with moisture damage. People trying to beat the heat by putting them in freezers and refrigerators. Yeah, it can destroy your phone. The condensation can destroy your phone. That leads to corrosion. That leads to a broken phone. So Apple and Samsung both recommend you take your phone out of direct sunlight and shut down the apps. That's going to cool it off more than putting it in the freezer.
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0: Now for a look at the local Weather Command forecast. Today will be partly cloudy with highs 90 to 95 and southeast winds 5 to 15 miles per hour. Tonight will be mostly cloudy with a chance of showers at 50%, with lows 60 to 65 and southeast winds 5 to 15 miles per hour. Saturday will have a 20% chance of rain with highs in the mid-90s and south winds up to 10 miles per hour.
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0: 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We've been certified as the number one hit music station and the winner of this year's All Your Favorite Songs Award. Here, have another.
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1: ABC News, I'm Brian Clark. The city of Philadelphia has declared a code purple air quality day as a result of smoke from wildfires burning in Canada. That means it's unhealthy for all residents, and ABC's Matt Rivers says the air quality is impacting tens of millions.
2: From the Midwest on down to the Mid-Atlantic, a third straight day of air quality alerts.
3: When you walk outside, it burns, it stings a little bit.
2: Air quality advisories in more than a dozen states. Apocalyptic scenes from Chicago to New York.
1: As the ceasefire between the U.S. and Iran breaks down, gas prices are ramping back up. AAA's national average now sits at just under $4 a gallon for regular unleaded, diesel at roughly $5 a gallon, according to Gas Buddy. President Trump said he's declassified documents that show foreign countries have accessed the U.S. election system. The president's own intelligence agencies have previously said there was no foreign interference in his 2020 loss to Joe Biden. This is ABC News.
4: Hill County 4-H has released the names of grand champions and reserve champions for family and consumer science projects at the Great Northern Fair. Mackenzie Secor was the grand champion in family adventures. Tia Kallenberger was the grand champion and Ashlyn Matakis the reserve champion in leadership. In design your own child development category, Tia Kallenberger was named grand and reserve champion. In level 2 sewing, Hannah Rim was named reserve champion. And in level 3 sewing, Jillian Matakis was named the grand and reserve champion. MSU Northern Professor of Integrated Sciences Dr. Chad Spangler and a few undergraduate students began a research project in the spring that measures resting metabolism to provide insight into overall wellness. Dr. Spangler and the students are ready to share and present some of their preliminary findings. The presentation will take place on Tuesday, July 21st. Dr. Spangler told new media broadcasters what attendees can expect.
5: They're going to hear from myself and the summer research students that I'm working with. They'll hear a little bit about what we're talking about when we say resting metabolism or resting energy expenditure. A little bit of education, just briefly, kind of on the subject overall. And then we're going to talk about kind of how we're doing it, what the kind of the method is. And then we'll start talking about what we're seeing in the initial participants in terms of what the typical resting metabolic rate is per kilogram of body weight.
4: The presentation will be at noon and 6 p.m. on Tuesday, July 21st in the Hagener Science Building and will include questions and answers. It's open to the public. Attendees can tour the research lab and light refreshments will be served.
6: Montana State University has named Michael Becker as its permanent vice president of university communications. Becker has served as interim vice president for the past year. In the role, Becker will lead MSU's communications, marketing, and branding teams, which include the MSU News Service, visual media, creative services, marketing, trademarks and licensing, social media, and web and digital communications, in addition to administrative oversight of Montana PBS. This has been a production of New Media Broadcasters.
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8: Now for a look at the local Weather Command forecast. Today will be partly cloudy with highs 90 to 95 and southeast winds 5 to 15 miles per hour. Tonight will be mostly cloudy with a chance of showers at 50%, with lows 60 to 65 and southeast winds 5 to 15 miles per hour. Saturday will have a 20% chance of rain with highs in the mid-90s and south winds up to 10 miles per hour.
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1: Good morning. Welcome to Friday. Here's what's going on. Some weirdo got past security at 30 Rock yesterday, confronted Today Show host Craig Melvin, and reportedly yelled a racial slur at him. Happened around 9 a.m. According to TMZ, the guy was looking for Al Roker and arrested shortly after his exchange with Melvin, charged with hate crime, burglary, harassment, and other charges. A security guy who apparently let the guy through has been fired. Today was still on the air at the time. This happened away from the studio. Nobody mentioned the incident on the air. Melvin posted the message later in the day saying that he was just fine. Luke Skywalker's lightsaber sold at auction for $3.75 million, which is a new auction record for the screen-used Star Wars prop. This is the lightsaber that Mark Hamill used in The Empire Strikes Back during Luke's face-off with Darth Vader. You know, when Vader cuts his hand off and reveals he's actually Luke's dad. I'm sorry. Spoiler alert, he's Luke's dad. Should I have not revealed that? It was designed after Mark's hand, the prop. It's a 45-year-old movie. I thought we were okay revealing that. Never mind. And that's what's going on. Let's make it a great day, and that's The Download.
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0: In just a few minutes, we'll do music from Tame Impala and Huntrix on the way. Benny Blanco, Halsey, Khalid together now. Here's East Side.
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0: Huntricht Golden is on right there, and Bernie with you. Well, if you've been over soccering for the last few weeks, with the World Cup being played, final two matches getting played this weekend. France and England will battle for third place tomorrow, and then the final sees Spain and Argentina together, and that will happen on Sunday.
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13: 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Walk on the ground where Chief Joseph and his band fought their last fight. 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Overnight camping is not permitted. The battleground is located 15 miles southeast of Chinook, with the tour starting at the Blaine County Museum in Chinook. 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
10: Now, Now for a look at the local Weather Command forecast. Today will be partly cloudy with highs 90 to 95 and south.

0: Cloudy with a chance of showers at 50%, with lows 60 to 65, and southeast winds 5 to 15 miles per hour. Saturday, we'll have a 20% chance of rain, with highs in the mid-90s and south winds up to 10 miles per hour.
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0: Teddy Swims on right there. It's called The Door. And Bernie with you. Music from Ella Langley. Straight ahead, her song called Choose a Texas is up next.
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1: ABC News, I'm Brian Clark. Wildfire smoke continues to impact air quality across a large swath of the country, says ABC's Matt Rivers in New York.
2: From the Midwest on down to the Mid-Atlantic, a third straight day of air quality alerts.
3: When you walk outside, it burns, it stings a little bit.
2: Air quality advisories in more than a dozen states. Apocalyptic scenes from Chicago to New York.
1: Texas Governor Greg Abbott says flooding in the Hill Country has killed two people.

0: people, the high water risk has dissipated in the area. President Trump's media company says it will sell quicker access to his social media posts on the Truth Social platform, which he often uses for major announcements that could move markets. Watchdog groups warn this could lead to another way to profit off the presidency. And the cyclosporiasis outbreak that has sickened thousands of people may have been caused by contaminated shredded lettuce supplied to Taco Bell from a supplier in Mexico. Taco Bell says it's replaced that link.
1: This is now here's a look at your local and state news.
2: On Wednesday, Governor Greg Gianforte announced Montana ranks in the top 10 states with the highest year-over-year job growth rates. According to a report by StatRanker, which compares all 50 states based on year-over-year growth in total non-farm payroll employment between February 2025 and February 2026, Montana ranked 9th in the nation for both jobs added and overall job growth, adding more than 2,100 jobs over the year, representing a 0.4% job growth rate. Montana also consistently ranks in the top 15 states with the lowest unemployment rates. Last month, the governor announced Montana's unemployment rate ticked down to 3.4% in May, lower than the national unemployment rate, which remained at 4.3%. The U.S. Food and Drug Administration issued an emergency use authorization for ivermectin liquid for horses for the short-term prevention of New World screwworm infestations of horses. The product is authorized for use when administered within 24 hours of birth or at the time of initial wound care. Ivermectin liquid for horses is not for use in any other species than horses. NWS is a parasitic fly whose larvae feed on the living tissue of warm-blooded animals, newborn animals with healing umbilical wounds, and animals with open wounds are particularly vulnerable to infestations, as NWS flies are attracted to these sites to lay their eggs. Left untreated, infestations can be severe and life-threatening. Keep up with news, local sports, community events, and more on HighlineToday.com. 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
5: Now for a look at the local Weather Command forecast. Today will be partly cloudy with highs 90 to 95 and southeast winds 5 to 15 miles per hour. Tonight will be mostly cloudy with a chance of showers at 50%, with lows 60 to 65 and southeast winds 5 to 15 miles per hour. Saturday will have a 20% chance of rain with highs in the mid-90s and south winds up to 10 miles per hour.
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Chaperone, Pink Pony Club. What would you do if you had to choose between Harry Styles and Taylor Swift? Shania Twain was faced with that dilemma. I'll tell you more about it coming up. Right now, it's Harry Styles, American Girls.

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0: I just might. Imagine getting an invitation to Taylor Swift and Travis Kelce's Madison Square Garden wedding in New York City and having to decline. That is the situation that Shania Twain found herself in. She said, Taylor Swift invited me to her wedding and I couldn't go because I was already committed to Harry's shows. I was already committed. So she's referring to the fact that she was committed to opening for Harry Styles at Wembley Stadium in London for his 12-show residency on the Together Together tour. She did go on to say, now, if Harry ever gets married and he wants me at his wedding, then he's going to have to ask me more in advance. 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
13: The U.S. Treasury quietly released its official financial report for 2025. It appears by its own numbers, the U.S. government seems insolvent. It's reported that the Treasury shows about $6 trillion in assets and over $47 trillion in liabilities. Add it all up, and it looks like the U.S. owes more than $130 trillion it doesn't have. 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

Want to save money? 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Research proves we're twice as likely to buy what we taste, even if we don't like it. Here's Sabrina Carpenter. Please, please, please.

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0: Gwen Stefani, holla back, girl. Did you see that scary situation that unfolded at NBC's Today Show yesterday? A man got through security backstage and ended up lunging at host Craig Melvin while spewing racial slurs. His name was Andrew Truelove. He was arrested and is facing a bunch of hate crime charges. And apparently he was actually planning on confronting Al Roker, but when he couldn't find him, turned his attention on Craig Melvin.
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2: Now for a look at the local Weather Command forecast. Today will be partly cloudy with highs 90 to 95 and southeast winds 5 to 15 miles per hour. Tonight will be mostly cloudy with a chance of showers at 50% with lows 60 to 65 and southeast winds 5 to 15 miles per hour. Saturday will have a 20% chance of rain with highs in the mid 90s and south winds up to 10 miles per hour.
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0: Miles Smith, stargazing, he's been out opening for Ed Sheeran, and he says it's helped him learn how to relax and enjoy performing in front of large crowds.
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1: ABC News, I'm Brian Clark. The latest round of U.S. strikes on Iran targeted Iranian infrastructure. Iran claims that the U.S. is targeting civilian infrastructure, but ABC security and defense analyst Mick Mulroy says,
2: to be a valid military target, it has to have at least a dual purpose, which indicates that the Iranian military gets a great advantage of it. So it doesn't mean that necessarily because civilians use it that it's off limits. And of course, Iran's attacking a desalination plant in Kuwait within the last 24 hours itself.
1: The apparent collapse of the ceasefire has sent gas prices higher. Now, according to AAA, the national average is just under $4 a gallon. President Trump has made major announcements about the war on social media, and now his social media company is selling early access to his messages on his Truth Social platform. That's alarmed watchdog groups. Another day of potentially unhealthy air quality for millions of people from the Midwest to Mid-Atlantic because of smoke from wildfires in Canada.
3: The Montana Highway Patrol reports that

0: A 71-year-old Idaho man was killed in a one-vehicle accident near Ulm in Cascade County on July 3rd. A Nissan Armada was traveling northbound on Interstate 15. The vehicle left the right-hand side of the roadway. They turned over and rolled multiple times before going through a fence, coming to rest on its driver's side. The male was transported to the hospital with severe injuries and was pronounced deceased at the hospital. The name of the Idaho man has not been released. With temperatures ranging between 90 and 100 degrees for the weekend, manager of the Great Northern Fair, Frank English, tells new media broadcasters of a new feature at this year's fair.
1: I'm going to get some misters hung up, so we'll cool it down and want to make sure everybody stays hydrated. So I just recently bought a hydration station, so that's good for filling your water bottles or getting in water fights with, so that's a new feature.
0: Stay safe during the Great Northern Fair, drink plenty of water, and seek shade if needed.
2: A Wolf Point woman who was dealing meth out of a Billings motel room was sentenced to 4 years and 8 months in prison, followed by 4 years of supervised release. Destiny Faith Rowe, 27, pleaded guilty in January to one count of conspiracy to possess with intent to distribute methamphetamine. The government alleged in court documents that Rowe, while on probation with the state of Montana, was dealing meth in Billings. An informant told law enforcement Rowe was operating out of a room at the Vegas Hotel, which law enforcement then searched and found an ounce and a half of meth. About a week later, investigators received another tip that Rowe was now dealing meth out of the Econo Lodge in Billings. A search of the room and her vehicle turned up another ounce and a half of meth, which Rowe acknowledged she was selling. Keep up with news, local sports, community events, and more on HighlineToday.com. 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
5: Now for a look at the local Weather Command forecast. Today will be partly cloudy with highs 90 to 95 and southeast winds 5 to 15 miles per hour. Tonight will be mostly cloudy with a chance of showers at 50% with lows 60 to 65 and southeast winds 5 to 15 miles per hour. Saturday will have a 20% chance of rain with highs in the mid-90s and south winds up to 10 miles per hour.
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0: speaks into your life, but you can control what music you force them to listen to. 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
1: Amazon has made a change. 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

0: Alex Morin, Fever Dream. Back in 2022, Ed Sheeran was one of the performers at the Formula One United States Grand Prix weekend at Circuit of the Americas in Austin. Now, this year, he won't be performing at the event, but his tour, the Loop Tour, is going to be nearby that same weekend in Arlington. So he did team up with F1, and they did a big giveaway to provide somebody a VIP weekend attending both events. Now, this year's event is happening October 23rd through the 25th, and the artists performing at this year's Grand Prix include Maroon 5, Post Malone, and Alesso. 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

0: Hozier to Sweet. Happy birthday if you're celebrating today. You're sharing it with celebs like David Hasselhoff, who's 74. Luke Bryan is 50. Billy Lord, 34. Mark Burnett, 66. Regina Bell is 63. Jason Clark, 57. Mike Vogel, 47 today. Tom Cullen is 41. Brando Eaton, 40. Sarah Jones, 43. Beth Littleford is 58. And one of my favorites, he was in Bill and Ted's Excellent Adventure and The Lost Boys, Alex Winter, 60 today.
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9: Now for a look at the local Weather Command forecast. Today will be partly cloudy with highs 90 to 95 and southeast winds 5 to 15 miles per hour. Tonight will be mostly cloudy with a chance of showers at 50%, with lows 60 to 65 and southeast winds 5 to 15 miles per hour. Saturday, we'll have a 20% chance of rain with highs in the mid-90s and south winds up to 10 miles per hour.
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0: Dua Lipa, Dance the Night. 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
2: Welcome to Insight with New Media Broadcasters. I'm Joshua Weiss. Today we sat down with USDA Representative Rod Bain and Undersecretary for Farm Production and Conservation Richard Fordyce to discuss the latest round of enrolled acreage within their Conservation Reserve Program, which are continuing efforts from over four decades ago.
3: For over 40 years, it's been considered among the premier ag land conservation programs available.
4: I can remember the very first CRP contracts in my county. The first contracts were actually done in 1986.
3: 1 year after the Conservation Reserve Program was signed into law. That, according to Missouri farmer and Agriculture Department Undersecretary for Farm Production and Conservation, Richard Fordyce.
4: The program really had two motivations. One was to control soil erosion, and the other was to kind of maybe stabilize commodity prices by taking marginal land out of production.
3: The undersecretary adds some of those acres originally under contract for CRP in 1986 remained so some four decades later. Yet,
4: it has evolved a ton since those first contracts were issued in 1986. The 2018 Farm Bill actually allowed for a total cap of CRP across all of the different CRP programs to 27 million acres.
3: Recently, numbers were announced for the fiscal year 2026 Conservation Reserve Program acreage acceptance.
4: We are accepting almost 2.2 million acres, and that does include general continuous and grassland.
3: Undersecretary Fordyce says with CRP acreage enrollment capped at 27 million acres for this fiscal year,
4: we keep an administrative reserve of a few acres. It's not a lot, but we're very, very close to that 27 million acre cap.
3: With the remaining acreage, part of continuous CRP sign-ups through the remainder of FY26.
4: The continuous CRP is more focused on a specific resource concern. The riparian buffers, field borders, those kinds of things are in the continuous CRP practices.
3: And as for the top states with accepted CRP acres for this recent enrollment period,
4: the top three this year were Nebraska, Colorado, and South Dakota. All of those states are very strong CRP states.
3: I'm Rod Bain reporting for the U.S. Department of Agriculture in Washington, D.C.
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1: ABC News, I'm Brian Clark. The day after President Trump used a White House speech to cast more doubt on election legitimacy in the country, Homeland Security Secretary Mark Wayne Mullen says a preliminary review of voter records from four states shows
2: Department of Homeland Security, we've identified 250,000 non-citizens registered to vote in just four states.
1: The states California, Nevada, New Jersey, and Pennsylvania, he called on their secretaries of state to work with the federal government. There's no indication those people voted in federal elections. The U.S. carried out new strikes on targets in Iran, focusing on infrastructure to try to release Iran's hold on the Strait of Hormuz. CDC says it's linked at least part of the cyclosporiasis outbreak to shredded lettuce that was sold at Taco Bell restaurants in Michigan, Ohio, Indiana, Kentucky, and West Virginia, saying shredded lettuce sold at grocery stores or in other restaurants is not affected. This is ABC News.
3: Hill County 4-H has released the names of grand champions and reserve champions for family and consumer science projects at the Great Northern Fair. Mackenzie Secor was the grand champion in family adventures. Tia Kallenberger was the grand champion and Ashlyn Matakis the reserve champion in leadership. In design your own child development category, Tia Kallenberger was named grand and reserve champion. In level 2 sewing, Hannah Rim was named reserve champion, and in level 3 sewing, Jillian Matakis was named the grand and reserve champion. MSU Northern Professor of Integrated Sciences Dr. Chad Spangler and a few undergraduate students began a research project in the spring that measures resting metabolism to provide insight into overall wellness.

0: Dr. Spangler and the students are ready to share and present some of their preliminary findings. The presentation will take place on Tuesday, July 21st. Dr. Spangler told New Media broadcasters what attendees can expect.
1: They're going to hear from myself and the summer research students that I'm working with. They'll hear a little bit about what we're talking about when we say resting metabolism or resting energy expenditure. A little bit of education, just briefly, kind of on the subject overall. And then we're going to talk about kind of how we're doing it, what the kind of the method is. And then we'll start talking about what we're seeing in the initial participants in terms of what the typical resting metabolic rate is per kilogram of body weight.
0: The presentation will be at noon and 6 p.m. on Tuesday, July 21st in the Hagener Science Building and will include questions and answers. It's open to the public. Attendees can tour the research lab and light refreshments will be served.
2: Montana State University has named Michael Becker as its permanent vice president of university communications. Becker has served as interim vice president for the past year. In the role, Becker will lead MSU's communications, marketing, and branding teams, which include the MSU News Service, visual media, creative services, marketing, trademarks and licensing, social media, and web and digital communications, in addition to administrative oversight of Montana PBS. This has been a production of New Media Broadcasters.
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5: Now for a look at the local Weather Command forecast. Today will be partly cloudy with highs 90 to 95 and southeast winds 5 to 15 miles per hour. Tonight will be mostly cloudy with a chance of showers at 50%, with lows 60 to 65 and southeast winds 5 to 15 miles per hour. Saturday will have a 20% chance of rain with highs in the mid-90s and south winds up to 10 miles per hour.
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0: Tame Impala and Jenny with Dracula. Still absolute crickets from Taylor Swift and Travis Kelce when it comes to their wedding, but we did just get a little peek into the bachelor party courtesy of Patrick Mahomes. But don't get too excited. It's nothing like that. Patrick shared a photo of an ice sculpture to his social media with the caption, "Beautiful," and it's two T's with a diamond ring in the middle. It's a really cool ice sculpture. And apparently it was at the bachelor party, which took place at the arena on the campus of San Diego State University. And that's literally it. That's all we get as our peek into the bachelor party.
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0: Barnes, just the way you are, basketball legend Michael Jordan made a rare public appearance attending Bruno Mars's show on the Romantic Tour in Milan at San Siro Stadium this past Wednesday. He was spotted in the crowd and he later posed backstage for a photo with Bruno, and Bruno shared that photo to social media with the caption, "Backstage in Milan with the GOAT."
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10: 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Now for a look at the local Weather Command forecast. Today will be partly cloudy with highs 90 to 95 and southeast winds 5 to 15 miles per hour. Tonight will be mostly cloudy with a chance of showers at 50%.

0: 5 and southeast winds 5 to 15 miles per hour. Saturday will have a 20% chance of rain with highs in the mid-90s and south winds up to 10 miles per hour.
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0: Taylor Swift, Opalite, not gonna lie, I love the video for that song. It's one of my favorite of all time.
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1: ABC News, I'm Wayne Cabot. The bad air in the eastern U.S. has FIFA monitoring for any impact on Sunday's World Cup final in New Jersey. Canada now reporting 893 active fires with only 156 fire crews to fight them. Tsunami warning up for the Pacific coast off Mexico and Guatemala right now. A 7.3 quake just hit. A bridge in Uvalde, Texas has collapsed from historic flooding that brought 200 water rescues and claimed two lives in Texas. The Trump administration has sent letters to states where it says non-citizens are on voter rolls.
2: Department of Homeland Security, we've identified 250,000 non-citizens registered to vote in just four states.
1: DHS Secretary Mark Wayne Mullen says those states are California, Nevada, New Jersey, and Pennsylvania. The Bipartisan Policy Center finds most of them are citizens who are misidentified by outdated information. This is ABC News.
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4: On Wednesday, Governor Greg Gianforte announced Montana ranks in the top 10 states with the highest year-over-year job growth rates. According to a report by StatRanker, which compares all 50 states based on year-over-year growth in total non-farm payroll employment between February 2025 and February 2026, Montana ranked 9th in the nation for both jobs added and overall job growth, adding more than 2,100 jobs over the year, representing a 0.4% job growth rate. Montana also consistently ranks in the top 15 states with the lowest unemployment rates. Last month, the governor announced Montana's unemployment rate ticked down to 3.4% in May, lower than the national unemployment rate, which remained at 4.3%. The U.S. Food and Drug Administration issued an emergency use authorization for ivermectin liquid for horses for the short-term prevention of New World screwworm infestations of horses. The product is authorized for use when administered.

0: administered within 24 hours of birth or at the time of initial wound care. Ivermectin liquid for horses is not for use in any other species than horses. NWS is a parasitic fly whose larvae feed on the living tissue of warm-blooded animals, newborn animals with healing umbilical wounds, and animals with open wounds are particularly vulnerable to infestations as NWS flies are attracted to these sites to lay their eggs. Left untreated, infestations can be severe and life-threatening. Keep up with news, local sports, community events, and more on HighlineToday.com. 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
1: Now for a look at the local Weather Command forecast. Today will be partly cloudy with highs 90 to 95 and southeast winds 5 to 15 miles per hour. Tonight will be mostly cloudy with a chance of showers at 50%, with lows 60 to 65 and southeast winds 5 to 15 miles per hour. Saturday will have a 20% chance of rain with highs in the mid-90s and south winds up to 10 miles per hour.
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0: of You.
1: Ed Sheeran, Shape of You. Looks like the rumors are true. Ariana Grande is back with one of her exes. I'll tell you more coming up. Right now, it's the Band Camino with Holly.

0: We just like it when you pay attention to us. That's why we play your favorite song.
1: Just saying, Alexa, enable KRYK one time. Then hopefully Amazon won't change again. And all you say is, Alexa, open KRYK.

Ariana Grande, Hate That I Made You Love Me. That will be on her new album, Petal, which comes out July 31st. When she made a recent tour stop in Brooklyn, she changed the lyrics to

0: her song Thank You Next and said, wrote some songs about Ricky. We always find our way back. Of course, that references her ex-boyfriend, Ricky Alvarez. So rumors were flying that the two were back together. And it looks like it's true, as they were spotted strolling arm in arm through New York City's Central Park yesterday. So it looks like the couple really are back together. 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
10: 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It appears by its own numbers, the U.S. government seems insolvent. 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

Hey, it's Kelsey Page. Thanks for listening. It's a Friday, and I feel like we could use a good song to kind of scream sing along to. So this one should do. It's Evanescence with Paul McCoy, Bring Me to Life.

0: now, a friendly reminder from us to you. Always make good choices. And it sounds like you're off to a good start. 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

0: Alex Warren, Ordinary, Alex says it was Louis Capaldi who inspired him to be able to write his most personal songs, songs that often focus on love, grief, family, and the struggle to move forward after loss. That seeing Louis Capaldi's success showed him a male artist did not need a polished image to connect with a large audience. And knowing that Louis's song, Someone You Loved, was inspired by the death of his grandmother, gave Warren the confidence to write about the deaths of his own parents and the emotional impact those experiences had on his life.
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5: 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Now for a look at the local Weather Command forecast. Today will be partly cloudy with highs 90 to 95 and southeast winds 5 to 15 miles per hour. Tonight will be mostly cloudy with a chance of showers at 50%, with lows 60 to 65 and southeast winds 5 to 15 miles per hour. Saturday will have a 20% chance of rain with highs in the mid-90s and south winds up to 10 miles per hour.
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0: Sabrina Carpenter, taste. 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Scientists have found that people showed improved levels of happiness after just one session of dancing.
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1: ABC News, I'm Wayne Cabot. Canada says it's doing all it can to put out those fires.
2: We have over 100 aircraft in the air, combinations of helicopter, water bombers, and airplane water bombers as well.
1: Toronto Premier Doug Ford has nearly 900 fires, sent smoke all across the continent. New Jersey handing out masks at rest areas on the Turnpike and Parkway as the smoke persists. FIFA now monitoring for any impact on Sunday's World Cup final in New Jersey. The CDC says bag lettuce in grocery stores is not part of the bad batch of iceberg making people sick. They suspect lettuce sold to Taco Bell in five states, Michigan, Ohio, Indiana, Kentucky, and West Virginia. DHS Secretary Mark Wayne Mullen just threatened to withhold federal money from states that don't investigate their voters for possible election fraud. He also threatened criminal penalties against election officials. Tsunami warning for Mexico and Guatemala from a quake and aftershocks this morning.
3: Montana Highway Patrol reports that a 71-year-old Idaho man was killed in a one-vehicle accident near Ulm in Cascade County on July 3rd. A Nissan Armada was traveling northbound on Interstate 15. The vehicle left the right-hand side of the roadway. They turned over and rolled multiple times before going through a fence, coming to rest on its driver's side. The male was transported to the hospital with severe injuries and was pronounced deceased at the hospital. The name of the Idaho man has not been released. With temperatures ranging between 90 and 100 degrees for the weekend, manager of the Great Northern Fair, Frank English, tells new media broadcasters of a new feature at this year's fair.
4: I'm going to get some misters hung up, so we'll cool it down. I want to make sure everybody stays hydrated, so I just recently bought a hydration station, so that's good for filling your water bottles or getting in water fights with, so that's a new feature.
3: Stay safe during the Great Northern Fair, drink plenty of water, and seek shade if needed.
5: A Wolf Point woman who was dealing meth out of a Billings motel room was sentenced to 4 years and 8 months in prison, followed by 4 years of supervised release. Destiny Faith Rowe, 27, pleaded guilty in January to one count of conspiracy to possess with intent to distribute methamphetamine. The government alleged in court documents that Rowe, while on probation with the state of Montana, was dealing meth in Billings. An informant told law enforcement Rowe was operating out of a room at the Vegas Hotel, which law enforcement then searched and found an ounce and a half of meth. About a week later, investigators received another tip that Rowe was now dealing meth out of the Econo Lodge in Billings. A search of the room and her vehicle turned up another ounce and a half of meth, which Rowe acknowledged she was selling. Keep up with news, local sports, community events, and more on Highline Today.

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2: Now for a look at the local Weather Command forecast. Today will be partly cloudy with highs 90 to 95 and southeast winds 5 to 15 miles per hour. Tonight will be mostly cloudy with a chance of showers at 50% with lows 60 to 65 and southeast winds 5 to 15 miles per hour. Saturday will have a 20% chance of rain with highs in the mid-90s and south winds up to 10 miles per hour.
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0: Tame Impala and Jenny with Dracula. Actor Ryan Hurst, who, by the way, also played Opie on Sons of Anarchy, was cast as Kratos in the God of War TV series, but now he's going to be recast due to a bicep injury that he suffered while on set. So his injury requires a long recovery period, pretty much making it impossible for him to resume his role as Kratos. The production team might have to find the replacement for him because he won't be able to return until early 2027. So they are looking to fill that role now. The God of War TV series will follow the story of the 2018 game, focusing on an older Kratos and his son. The 2026 NFL Flag Championships, presented by Toyota, are headed to Westfield, Indiana. 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

0: NSYNC, bye, bye, bye. Weddings and honeymoons are great and all, but it was back to business for Travis Kelce yesterday as he was spotted in Florida getting in a training session. If you didn't know, the Kansas City Chiefs 2026 training camp will kick off July 29th at Missouri Western State University in St. Joseph.
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7: In 1935, the first synthetic fiber, nylon, was created by American researcher Wallace Carruthers at the DuPont Laboratory in Delaware. 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It was a major breakthrough in textile technology. 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
5: Now for a look at the local Weather Command forecast. Today will be partly cloudy with highs 90 to 95 and southeast winds 5 to 15 miles per hour. Tonight will be mostly cloudy with a chance of showers at 50%, with lows 60 to 65 and southeast winds 5 to 15 miles per hour. Saturday will have a 20% chance of rain with highs in the mid-90s and south winds up to 10 miles per hour.
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0: when your parents punished you by sending you to your room? 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
2: ABC News, I'm Wayne Cabot. As Canada fights nearly 900 fires burning, Toronto's premier Doug Ford seeks to put out a diplomatic fire from some in the U.S. calling for sanctions against Canada.
3: Those same elected officials from the Republican Party, why don't they talk to their governor and see how they can support us?
2: The Brewers say tonight's game against the Marlins is on, even as the air quality index approaches 400 in Milwaukee, and FIFA is monitoring the air over New Jersey for Sunday's World Cup final. Michigan still has it the worst from the intestinal illness that has victims camping out in their bathrooms. Another 700 cases just since yesterday, just in Michigan. The CDC looking at contaminated lettuce sold to Taco Bells in Michigan, plus Ohio, Indiana, Kentucky, and West Virginia. DHS Secretary Mark Wayne Mullen says states that don't investigate their voters for possible election fraud could lose federal money. This is ABC News.
4: Hill County 4-H has released the names of grand champions and reserve champions for family and consumer science projects at the Great Northern Fair. Mackenzie Secor was the grand champion in family adventures. Tia Kallenberger was the grand champion and Ashley Matakis the reserve champion in leadership. In Design Your Own Child Development category, Tia Kallenberger was named grand and reserve champion. In Level 2 Sewing, Hannah Rim was named reserve champion. And in Level 3 Sewing, Jillian Matakis was named the grand and reserve champion. MSU Northern Professor of Integrated Sciences Dr. Chad Spengler and a few undergraduate students began a research project in the spring that measures resting metabolism to provide insight into overall wellness. Dr. Spengler and the students are ready to share and present some of their preliminary findings. The presentation will take place on Tuesday, July 21st. Dr. Spengler told New Media broadcasters what attendees can expect.
5: They're going to hear from myself and the summer research students that I'm working with. They'll hear a little bit about what we're talking about when we say resting metabolism or resting energy expenditure. A little bit of education, just briefly, kind of on the subject overall. And then we're going to talk about kind of how we're doing it, what the kind of the method is. And then we'll start talking about what we're seeing in the initial participants in terms of what the typical resting metabolic rate is per kilogram of body weight.
4: The presentation will be at noon and 6 p.m. on Tuesday, July 21st in the Hagener Science Building and will include questions and answers. It's open to the public. Attendees can tour the research lab and light refreshments will be served.
6: Montana State University has named Michael Becker as its permanent vice president of university communications. Becker has served as interim vice president for the past year. In the role, Becker will lead MSU's communications, marketing, and branding teams, which include the MSU News Service, visual media, creative services, marketing, trademarks and licensing, social media, and web and digital communications, in addition to administrative oversight of Montana PBS. This has been a production of New Media Broadcasters.
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0: Podcast. Today will be partly cloudy with highs 90 to 95 and southeast winds 5 to 15 miles per hour. Tonight will be mostly cloudy with a chance of showers at 50%, with lows 60 to 65 and southeast winds 5 to 15 miles per hour. Saturday will have a 20% chance of rain with highs in the mid-90s and south winds up to 10 miles per hour.
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That is The Weeknd. Chuck D here as we get closer and closer to The Weeknd. So the Backstreet Boys have got a new song on the soundtrack to the new Paw Patrol movie. Take a moment, let that sink in. Here's the tune. It's called Bottle Up.

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0: All right, as we get closer and closer to the end of the workday on this Friday, just a little head up. Incidents of road rage tend to escalate on Friday afternoon as you're driving home from work. Everybody's anxious to get out of the office and get home. They want to get home quickly. They're oftentimes tired because they've been working hard all week. Now, the good news in this scenario is, at least this has been my observation, is that Friday afternoons, I usually find traffic a little not as busy because people are leaving work earlier and earlier. Like, some people are going to be bailing now to go home. Some people here in an hour or two or whatever. But yeah, before 5 o'clock, lots of people leave to go home. So the roads won't be as busy, but incidents of road rage definitely up on Friday afternoon. So just be a little extra cautious as you're heading home today.
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0: That is Miles Smith. I am Chuck D. All right, Big Flick Friday. We've got The Odyssey out in theaters. Whenever you go see a Christopher Nolan movie, it always seems to be like, you know, a gigantic production. One of my favorite movies of all time is his Interstellar. Oh, so good. Also starring Matt Damon. Matt Damon's also in The Odyssey. Here's hoping, though, that when you go see it, you're not sitting near a whole bunch of people that know the story, and they're like, oh, that's Thampapocles. He wouldn't have worn that kind of an outfit, that tunic. It's like, oh, okay, just let me enjoy the movie, all right?
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1: Now for a look at the local Weather Command forecast. Today will be partly cloudy with highs 90 to 95 and southeast winds 5 to 15 miles per hour. Tonight will be mostly cloudy with a chance of showers at 50%, with lows 60 to 65 and southeast winds 5 to 15 miles per hour. Saturday will have a 20% chance of rain with highs in the mid-90s and south winds up to 10 miles per hour.
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1: Havre North Star Baseball is riding the momentum of a five-game winning streak into their final pair of doubleheaders against Medicine Hat and the Lethbridge Miners this weekend. Havre's latest wins came in Conrad on Wednesday and were completely controlled by the North Stars. Havre defeated Tri-County 18-2 in Game 1 and 14-0 in Game 2. The North Star offense is averaging 15 runs per game during their five-game winning streak, and head coach Ben Mader said it's all because of team improvement.
2: I would just say that their at-bats have been improving. They're not panicking with two strikes. We're running pitch counts up on the other team really well, and they're just seeing a lot of pitches and having quality at-bats.
1: Part of that hot offense is coming from Havre's two-way star, Quinn Elliott. In eight at-bats between games one and two in Conrad, Elliott drilled six pitches for 10 RBIs. On the mound in game two at Tri-County, Elliott pitched 4 2/3 innings without giving up a run while throwing 9 strikeouts. Coach Mader said Quinn's play this season has been a product of hard work and team support.
2: He's just steady. It really says a lot about his work ethic in the offseason. He has put a lot of work in both on offensive and defensive side of the ball. So it's really good, and the team loves it, and he's just really good at playing team ball.
1: Coach Mader continued to speak to where his team's mindset is heading into the weekend.
2: Just go 1-0. Focus on the pitch you're seeing at the time and focus on the game that you're playing at the time. That's our mindset.
1: First pitch against Medicine Hat Saturday is set for 1 p.m. And Havre North Star Baseball still sits at second place in the North A standings with a 19-5 league record and a 26-17-1 season record. In conference play, the North Stars are 8-2 at American Legion Park. Montana State University Northern spring football concluded in May, but there was a lasting impact on the team and coaches about the new offensive system. Lights defensive coordinator Dylan Wampler spoke to what excited him the most about the team after spring practices concluded.
3: It's the new coaches and the new offense. What they do is what they do. Everyone will see it when it comes out. But, you know, it was nice to have a spring ball where it wasn't defense leading the way the entire time. Offense had their days. Defense got their teeth kicked in a couple of days. And something that hasn't happened in a while. And it's been great for the guys on defense to see it. And I think it's brought up just everyone's morale and everything, and our kids are itching to come back.
1: The new offensive coordinator in command is Sid Krishnamurthy, or Coach K, who people around the team say has brought a new energy to the program. The Lights will open up the year on August 27th at Carroll College with kick at 6 p.m. And you can listen live on KPQX and HighlineToday.com.
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1: ABC News, I'm Wayne Cabot.
2: Department of Homeland Security, we've identified 250,000 non-citizens registered to vote in just four states.
1: DHS Secretary Mark Wayne Mullins demanding states investigate voting, showing no evidence of non-citizen voting, threatening to pull money and criminally charge election officials in states that don't cooperate. Canada needs help.
3: We have over 100 aircraft in the air, combinations of helicopter water bombers and airplane water bombers as well.
1: Ontario Premier Doug Ford, his country has only enough fire crews to fight one-sixth of the nearly 900 wildfires blowing smoke across the continent. FIFA monitoring the air over New Jersey for Sunday's World Cup final. Major escalation of the Iran war, the U.S. targeting civilian infrastructure, hitting bridges at a major railway station in Iran. Global oil, $88 a barrel.
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5: On Wednesday, Governor Greg Gianforte announced Montana ranks in the top 10 states with the highest year-over-year job growth rates. According to a report by StatRanker, which compares all 50 states based on year-over-year growth in total non-farm payroll employment between February 2025 and February 2026, Montana ranked 9th in the nation for both jobs added and overall job growth, adding more than 2,100 jobs over the year, representing a 0.4% job growth rate. Montana also consistently ranks in the top 15 states with the lowest unemployment rates. Last month, the governor announced Montana's unemployment rate ticked down to 3.4% in May, lower than the national unemployment rate, which remained at 4.3%. The U.S. Food and Drug Administration issued an emergency use authorization for ivermectin liquid for horses for the short-term prevention of New World screwworm infestations of horses. The product is authorized for use when administered within 24 hours of birth or at the time of initial wound care. Ivermectin liquid for horses is not for use in any other species than horses. NWS is a parasitic fly whose larvae feed on the living tissue of warm-blooded animals, newborn animals with healing umbilical wounds, and animals with open wounds are particularly vulnerable to infestations, as NWS flies are attracted to these sites to lay their eggs. Left untreated, infestations can be severe and life-threatening. Keep up with news, local sports, community events, and more on HighlineToday.com. 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
6: It's hard to believe it's been 20 years since you said, I do. You've been through a lot together. You know her dreams because they're your dreams. You know what she wants because she tells you. And you know what makes her happy too. But you never knew how much she wants an anniversary ring of sparkling diamonds embraced by a band of gold. A perfect reminder of how you have embraced life together. Diamonds say it all. 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
0: Now for a look at the local Weather Command forecast. Today will be partly cloudy with highs 90 to 95 and southeast winds 5 to 15 miles per hour. Tonight will be mostly cloudy with a chance of showers at 50%, with lows 60 to 65 and southeast winds 5 to 15 miles per hour. Saturday will have a 20% chance of rain with highs in the mid-90s and south winds up to 10 miles per hour.
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Perfect song as we get ready to head into this weekend. A little shaboozy there. Oh my good Lord. Here's One Republic and their latest, Need Your Love.

0: 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But nah, here's another hit.
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0: 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So what were your other two wishes again?
1: 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And when she's finished spinning her magic, all you ever have to say is Alexa, open KRYK.

0: every day I like to spend a little bit of time on my Facebook page, kind of see what all you're sharing, kind of what's on your mind, goofy little thoughts that you might have. I thought I'd share this from my friend Heather Elzinga. She, perfect advice if you're going on a road trip this summer. Hey, do you want your kids to behave on road trips? Bring a bag of candy. Anytime they misbehave, throw a piece of candy out the window. That's great advice, Heather. I bet you they will start behaving immediately. In fact, if my wife started throwing candy out the window, I would definitely start behaving as well. Thanks for sharing that, Heather. My Facebook friend of the day today.
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1: Okay. 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

0: So this is a crazy story. In a small town in Italy, apparently this bear broke into a bakery, was eating the biscotti in the bakery. The baker showed up and said, oh my goodness, this is untenable. So they called authorities. They were able to get the bear out. They took the bear like 100 miles away, relocated the bear. Well, of course, a couple days later, the bear shows up again looking for more biscotti. So they have to remove the bear again. And they took him to a wildlife park. You know what happened next, right? Yeah, the bear escaped, returned to the bakery. What I want to know is, how good is this biscotti? My goodness, if you've got a bear, a wild bear roaming out of the wilderness for this biscotti, it's got to be pretty good, right?
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12: 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Overnight camping is not permitted. The battleground is located 15 miles southeast of Chinook, with the tour starting at the Blaine County Museum in Chinook. 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
10: Now for a look at the local Weather Command forecast. Today will be partly cloudy with highs 90 to 95 and southeast winds 5 to 15 miles per hour. Tonight will be mostly cloudy with a chance of showers at 50% with lows 60 to 65 and southeast winds 5 to 15 miles per hour. Saturday will have a 20% chance of rain with highs in the mid 90s and south winds up to 10 miles per hour.
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1: ABC News, I'm Wayne Cabot. Taylor Farms now removing iceberg lettuce from central Mexico from the U.S. market. The FDA saying it's a potential source of the parasite that has sickened thousands across the country. Blaming government cutbacks, former CDC Chief Medical Officer Dr. Deborah Howry.
2: The staff at CDC and FDA are working, you know, tirelessly to really track this and inform the public. But when you have less people working on it and less dedicated labs and testing, it's going to make it more difficult.
1: The CDC does say it's okay to eat shredded lettuce sold in bags at grocery stores. FIFA is monitoring the air quality over New Jersey for Sunday's World Cup final. The air quality index has been close to 400 in Milwaukee, but the Brewers game is on for tonight. Improvement is expected this weekend in the Ohio Valley, Northeast, and Mid-Atlantic. However, parts of the Midwest and also the Great Lakes states will continue with dangerous air levels. This is ABC News.
3: The Montana Highway Patrol reports that a 71-year-old Idaho man was killed in a one-vehicle accident near Ulm in Cascade County on July 3rd. A Nissan Armada was traveling northbound on Interstate 15. The vehicle left the right-hand side of the roadway. They turned over and rolled multiple times before going through a fence, coming to rest on its driver's side. The male was transported to the hospital with severe injuries and was pronounced deceased at the hospital. The name of the Idaho man has not been released. With temperatures ranging between 90 and 100 degrees for the weekend, manager of the Great Northern Fair, Frank English, tells new media broadcasters of a new feature at this year's fair.
4: I'm going to get some misters hung up, so we'll cool it down and want to make sure everybody stays hydrated. So I just recently bought a hydration station, so that's good for filling your water bottles or getting in water fights with, so that's a new feature.
3: Stay safe during the Great Northern Fair, drink plenty of water, and seek shade if needed.
5: A Wolf Point woman who was dealing meth out of a Billings motel room was sentenced to 4 years and 8 months in prison, followed by 4 years of supervised release. Destiny Faith Rowe, 27, pleaded guilty in January to one count of conspiracy to possess with intent to distribute methamphetamine. The government alleged in court documents that Rowe, while on probation with the state of Montana, was dealing meth in Billings. An informant told law enforcement Rowe was operating out of a room at the Vegas Hotel, which law enforcement then searched and found an ounce and a half of meth. About a week later, investigators received another tip that Rowe was now dealing meth out of the Econo Lodge in Billings. A search of the room and her vehicle turned up another ounce and a half of meth, which Rowe acknowledged she was selling. Keep up with news, local sports, community events, and more on HighlineToday.com. 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
3: Your Weather Command forecast. Tonight, showers likely and chance of thunderstorms in the evening, then chance of showers after midnight. Lows in the lower 60s, east winds 5 to 15 miles per hour with chance of precipitation 70%. Tomorrow, sunny, a 20% chance of showers in the morning, highs in the mid-90s, southwest winds up to 10 miles per hour. Tomorrow night, partly cloudy, slight chance of thunderstorms in the evening, then slight chance of showers after midnight. Lows in the lower 60s, southwest winds 5 to 15 miles per hour, chance of precipitation 20%.
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0: Saw this interesting video on TikTok. There's this chef who cooks bacon with a curling iron. Yeah, it's got hundreds of thousands of views on TikTok, and the chef says it ends up tasting really good. What you do is you take the bacon and you just wrap it around the curling iron, you heat it up, and that cooks it. And while I'm intrigued, I don't know if you want to try this or not, but if you do, make sure to let everyone in the house know that you cooked bacon with the curling iron that is then back in the bathroom. Because, yeah, if somebody's looking to curl their hair, that's, I don't want to be any part of that.
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11: Your Weather Command forecast. Tonight, showers likely and chance of thunderstorms in the evening, then chance of showers after midnight. Lows in the lower 60s, east winds 5 to 15 miles per hour with chance of precipitation 70%. Tomorrow, sunny, a 20% chance of showers in the morning, highs in the mid-90s, southwest winds up to 10 miles per hour. Tomorrow night, partly cloudy, slight chance of thunderstorms in the evening, then slight chance of showers after midnight. Lows in the lower 60s, southwest winds 5 to 15 miles per hour, chance of precipitation 20%.
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1: ABC News, I'm Wayne Cabot. Oil soars back above 87 a barrel as the U.S. begins a seventh night of attacks on Iran, now hitting bridges, rail, and energy targets. ABC's Elizabeth Schulze.
2: The national average for regular gas is back.

0: And that means higher transport costs for trucks, trains, and tractors. We are seeing oil prices climb as hostilities escalate in the Middle East and shipping stalls once again in the Strait of Hormuz. Another factor is that Russia's oil refineries have been damaged by drone strikes from Ukraine.
1: The FDA says Taylor Farms is a potential source of the parasite that has sickened thousands across the country. The CDC says bag lettuce is safe to eat. President Trump saying in a social media post today the U.S. will be holding Canada responsible for the wildfires that are making air dangerous across the U.S., claiming that they are not maintaining their forests. This is ABC News.
2: Hill County 4-H has released the names of grand champions and reserve champions for family and consumer science projects at the Great Northern Fair. Mackenzie Secor was the grand champion in Family Adventures. Tia Kallenberger was the grand champion and Ashley Matakis the reserve champion in leadership. In Design Your Own Child Development category, Tia Kallenberger was named Grand and Reserve Champion. In Level 2 Sewing, Hannah Rim was named Reserve Champion. And in Level 3 Sewing, Jillian Matakis was named the Grand and Reserve Champion. MSU Northern Professor of Integrated Sciences Dr. Chad Spangler and a few undergraduate students began a research project in the spring that measures resting metabolism to provide insight into overall wellness. Dr. Spangler and the students are ready to share and present some of their preliminary findings. The presentation will take place on Tuesday, July 21st. Dr. Spangler told New Media Broadcasters what attendees can expect.
3: They're going to hear from myself and the summer research students that I'm working with. They'll hear a little bit about what we're talking about when we say resting metabolism or resting energy expenditure. A little bit of education, just briefly, kind of on the subject overall. And then we're going to talk about kind of how we're doing it, what the kind of the method is. And then we'll start talking about what we're seeing in the initial participants in terms of what the typical resting metabolic rate is per kilogram of body weight.
2: The presentation will be at noon and 6 p.m. on Tuesday, July 21st in the Hagener Science Building and will include questions and answers. It's open to the public. Attendees can tour the research lab and light refreshments will be served.
4: Montana State University has named Michael Becker as its permanent vice president of university communications. Becker has served as interim vice president for the past year. In the role, Becker will lead MSU's communications, marketing, and branding teams, which include the MSU News Service, visual media, creative services, marketing, trademarks and licensing, social media, and web and digital communications, in addition to administrative oversight of Montana PBS. This has been a production of New Media Broadcasters.
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2: Your weather command forecast. Tonight, showers likely and chance of thunderstorms in the evening, then chance of showers after midnight. Lows in the lower 60s, east winds 5 to 15 miles per hour with chance of precipitation 70%. Tomorrow, sunny, a 20% chance of showers in the morning, highs in the mid-90s, southwest winds up to 10 miles per hour. Tomorrow night, partly cloudy, slight chance of thunderstorms in the evening, then slight chance of showers after midnight. Lows in the lower 60s, southwest winds 5 to 15 miles per hour, chance of precipitation 20%.
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0: If you are a parent, you appreciate the trials and tribulations of teaching your kids how to go to the bathroom and the potty. Yep, you know, potty training your child. You know, we celebrate when they do it correctly. You know, they figure it out. It's like, oh, congratulations. That's wonderful. It's always great when they figure it out, unless, of course, you're in the middle of a hardware store. Notice I didn't say in the restroom of a hardware store. No, the middle of a hardware store. That happened recently in Scotland. This dad with his son. Dad kind of wandered off. The son found the toilet display and, well, you know what happens next. He was very proud of himself as well. So was his father. Everybody in the store was, until they realized the magnitude of what had happened. Dad, of course, ended up cleaning out the toilet. They gave him cleaning supplies, his responsibility. But still, you got to be kind of proud, right, with your kid? There's still some lessons to learn here, right? But he's getting the gist of it.
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0: 5. It appears by its own numbers, the U.S. government seems insolvent. It's reported that the Treasury shows about $6 trillion in assets and over $47 trillion in liabilities. Add it all up, and it looks like the U.S. owes more than $130 trillion it doesn't have. 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

A couple in Brazil recently attempted to break a Guinness World Record by kissing 195 times in 30 seconds, besting the previous record holder, any Italian grandmother.

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0: I'm sure you probably know of the concept of the pop-up business. It's just a business that takes over like an abandoned space for just a couple of weeks or a month and kind of just pops up, sells weird stuff, and then disappears. Well, there is a pop-up restaurant opening in Los Angeles at the end of the month. It's going to replicate the Golden Girls Kitchen. That's right, the kitchen from the TV show. They're going to be selling cheesecake and lasagna and Cuban sandwiches, vegan sandwiches, soup and salad. My inner Blanche is so excited about this.
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9: During the Second World War, scientists and military leaders commissioned by President Franklin Roosevelt and led by physicist J. Robert Oppenheimer harnessed nuclear fission and developed the first atomic bomb. Two such bombs were deployed against Japan, bringing a swift end to the war and ushering in the nuclear age. The atom bomb, an American first.
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13: Your Weather Command forecast. Tonight, showers likely and chance of thunderstorms in the evening, then chance of showers after midnight. Lows in the lower 60s, east winds 5 to 15 miles per hour with chance of precipitation 70%. Tomorrow, sunny, a 20% chance of showers in the morning, highs in the mid-90s, southwest winds up to 10 miles per hour. Tomorrow night, partly cloudy, slight chance of thunderstorms in the evening, then slight chance of showers after midnight. Lows in the lower 60s, southwest winds 5 to 15 miles per hour, chance of precipitation 20%.
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1: Havre North Star Baseball is riding the momentum of a five-game winning streak into their final pair of doubleheaders against Medicine Hat and the Lethbridge Miners this weekend. Havre's latest wins came in Conrad on Wednesday and were completely controlled by the North Stars. Havre defeated Tri-County 18-2 in Game 1 and 14-0 in Game 2. The North Star offense is averaging 15 runs per game during their five-game winning streak, and head coach Ben Mader said it's all because of team improvement.
2: I would just say that their at-bats have been improving. They're not panicking with two strikes. We're running pitch counts up on the other team really well, and they're just seeing a lot of pitches and having quality at-bats.
1: Part of that hot offense is coming from Havre's two-way star, Quinn Elliott. In eight at-bats between games one and two in Conrad, Elliott drilled six pitches for 10 RBIs. On the mound in game two at Tri-County, Elliott pitched 4 2/3 innings without giving up a run while throwing 9 strikeouts. Coach Mader said Quinn's play this season has been a product of hard work and team support.
2: He's just steady. It really says a lot about his work ethic in the offseason. He has put a lot of work in both on offensive and defensive.

0: side of the ball. So it's really good, and the team loves it, and he's just really good at playing team ball.
1: Coach Mader continued to speak to where his team's mindset is heading into the weekend.
0: Just go 1-0. Focus on the pitch you're seeing at the time and focus on the game that you're playing at the time. That's our mindset.
1: First pitch against Medicine Hat Saturday is set for 1 p.m. And Havre North Star Baseball still sits at second place in the North A standings with a 19-5 league record and a 26-17-1 season record. In conference play, the North Stars are 8-2 at American Legion Park. Montana State University Northern spring football concluded in May, but there was a lasting impact on the team and coaches about the new offensive system. Lights defensive coordinator Dylan Wampler spoke to what excited him the most about the team after spring practices concluded.
2: It's the new coaches and the new offense. What they do is what they do. Everyone will see it when it comes out. But, you know, it was nice to have a spring ball where it wasn't defense leading the way the entire time. Offense had their days. Defense got their teeth kicked in a couple of days. And something that hasn't happened in a while. And it's been great for the guys on defense to see it. And I think it's brought up just everyone's morale and everything, and our kids are itching to come back.
1: The new offensive coordinator in command is Sid Krishnamurthy, or Coach K, who people around the team say has brought a new energy to the program. The Lights will open up the year on August 27th at Carroll College with kick at 6 p.m. And you can listen live on KPQX and HighlineToday.com.
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0: Seventh straight day, the U.S. military is hitting Iran by air, including targets in the Strait. Brent crude over $88 a barrel today. This is ABC News.
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2: On Wednesday, Governor Greg Gianforte announced Montana ranks in the top 10 states with the highest year-over-year job growth rates. According to a report by StatRanker, which compares all 50 states, based on year-over-year growth in total non-farm payroll employment between February 2025 and February 2026, Montana ranked 9th in the nation for both jobs added and overall job growth, adding more than 2,100 jobs over the year, representing a 0.4% job growth rate. Montana also consistently ranks in the top 15 states with the lowest unemployment rates. Last month, the governor announced Montana's unemployment rate ticked down to 3.4% in May, lower than the national unemployment rate, which remained at 4.3%. The U.S. Food and Drug Administration issued an emergency use authorization for ivermectin liquid for horses for the short-term prevention of New World screwworm infestations of horses. The product is authorized for use when administered within 24 hours of birth or at the time of initial wound care. Ivermectin liquid for horses is not for use in any other species than horses. NWS is a parasitic fly whose larvae feed on the living tissue of warm-blooded animals, newborn animals with healing umbilical wounds, and animals with open wounds are particularly vulnerable to infestations, as NWS flies are attracted to these sites to lay their eggs. Left untreated, infestations can be severe and life-threatening. Keep up with news, local sports, community events, and more on HighlineToday.com. 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
1: Your Weather Command forecast. Tonight, showers likely and chance of thunderstorms in the evening, then chance of showers after midnight. Lows in the lower 60s, east winds 5 to 15 miles per hour with chance of precipitation 70%. Tomorrow, sunny, a 20% chance of showers in the morning, highs in the mid-90s, southwest winds up to 10 miles per hour. Tomorrow night, partly cloudy, slight chance of thunderstorms in the evening, then slight chance of showers after midnight. Lows in the lower 60s, southwest winds 5 to 15 miles per hour, chance of precipitation 20%.
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0: you got going on this weekend? Good, clean fun or questionable decisions? Well, either way, be sure to bring us along.
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0: every day I like to spend a little bit of time on my Facebook page, kind of see what all you're sharing, kind of what's on your mind, goofy little thoughts that you might have. I thought I'd share this from my friend Heather Elzinga. She, perfect advice if you're going on a road trip this summer. Hey, do you want your kids to behave on road trips? Bring a bag of candy. Anytime they misbehave, throw a piece of candy out the window. That's great advice, Heather. I bet you they will start behaving immediately. In fact, if my wife started throwing candy out the window, I would definitely start behaving as well. Thanks for sharing that, Heather, my Facebook friend of the day today.
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1: The mayor of a town in South Carolina recently caught a loose spider monkey by enticing it with a hot cup of coffee. 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

0: If you've raised a middle schooler or a high schooler, you know that they can just be nightmares, right? Just horrible people from time to time. Yeah, well, there's this guy that owns a restaurant in Orlando, Tornator's Restaurant, and he has banned unaccompanied minors from his restaurant. See, he's right across the street from a Catholic high school, and these high schoolers come over, and they're just nightmares. Disturbing guests, disrespecting the staff. This one kid ordered a meal, and he left a tip of one penny and told the server that she needed to work harder. How disrespectful. So this guy said, no more. Yeah, you guys are not welcome in my restaurant. And I don't blame him. These kids are nightmares. And they go to a Catholic high school. You'd think that they would know better, right? Yeah, no, they're just horrible people. And he says, no mas. And I couldn't agree more. Yeah, keep them out of your restaurant. Maybe until they learn some manners.
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4: Your Weather Command forecast. Tonight, showers likely and chance of thunderstorms in the evening, then chance of showers after midnight. Lows in the lower 60s, east winds 5 to 15 miles per hour with chance of precipitation 70%. Tomorrow, sunny, a 20% chance of showers in the morning, highs in the mid-90s, southwest winds up to 10 miles per hour. Tomorrow night, partly cloudy, slight chance of thunderstorms in the evening, then slight chance of showers after midnight. Lows in the lower 60s, southwest winds 5 to 15 miles per hour, chance of precipitation 20%.
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2: Welcome to Insight with New Media Broadcasters. I'm Joshua Weiss. Today we sat down with USDA Representative Rod Bain and Undersecretary for Farm Production and Conservation Richard Fordyce to discuss the latest round of enrolled acreage within their Conservation Reserve Program, which are continuing efforts from over four decades ago.
3: For over 40 years, it's been considered among the premier ag land conservation programs available.
4: I can remember the very first CRP contracts in my county. The first contracts were actually done in 1986.
3: 1 year after the Conservation Reserve Program was signed into law. That, according to Missouri Farmer and Agriculture Department Undersecretary for Farm Production and Conservation, Richard Fordyce.
4: The program really had two motivations. One was to control soil erosion, and the other was to kind of maybe stabilize commodity prices by taking marginal land out of production.

0: The undersecretary adds some of those acres originally under contract for CRP in 1986 remain so some four decades later. Yet,
1: it has evolved a ton since those first contracts were issued in 1986. The 2018 Farm Bill actually allowed for a total cap of CRP across all of the different CRP programs to 27 million acres.
0: Recently, numbers were announced for the fiscal year 2026 Conservation Reserve Program acreage acceptance.
1: We are accepting almost 2.2 million acres, and that does include general continuous and grassland.
0: Undersecretary Fordyce says with CRP acreage enrollment capped at 27 million acres for this fiscal year,
1: we keep an administrative reserve of a few acres. It's not a lot, but we're very, very close to that 27 million acre cap.
0: With the remaining acreage, part of continuous CRP signups through the remainder of FY26.
1: The continuous CRP is more focused on a specific resource concern. The riparian buffers, field borders, those kinds of things are in the continuous CRP practices.
0: And as for the top states with accepted CRP acres for this recent enrollment period,
1: the top three this year were Nebraska, Colorado, and South Dakota. All of those states are very strong CRP states.
0: I'm Ron Bain reporting for the U.S. Department of Agriculture in Washington, D.C.
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1: ABC News, I'm Dave Packard. An Iranian news agency is reporting that two oil tankers exploded and caught fire while passing through the mine route near Oman and the Strait of Hormuz. This after a seventh day of U.S. attacks on Iran, the reigniting of the war once again sending oil prices higher.
2: In total, a new estimate from Moody's Analytics finds that the typical American household has now spent $620 extra in gas, diesel, and jet fuel expenses in the nearly 5 months since the start of the Iran war.
1: ABC's Elizabeth Schulze. From the Midwest to the Mid-Atlantic, wildfire smoke bringing a third straight day of air quality alerts. Taylor Fresh Foods, a Taco Bell supplier, removing iceberg lettuce source from central Mexico from the U.S. market amid a severe stomach sickness across the country. The first death has been reported from a Legionnaires outbreak in New York City. The city's health department says at least 67 people have been diagnosed and 12 remain hospitalized. This is ABC News.
3: The Montana Highway Patrol reports that a 71-year-old Idaho man was killed in a one-vehicle accident near Ulm in Cascade County on July 3rd. A Nissan Armada was traveling northbound on Interstate 15. The vehicle left the right-hand side of the roadway. They turned over and rolled multiple times before going through a fence,